0: for the WHL, if not for any girls.
1: Hello, my friend. This is Mike Six, Echo Yankee Bravo. I'm the Derbyshire Nottinghamshire border. I get you loud and clear. Over.
0: Yeah, good morning. Name this side is Robert. I am mobile, so I don't know how the signal will hold up, but I'm in Cambridgeshire, just heading to the city of Cambridge. I wonder what's going on your side.
1: Mike Six, Echo Yankee Bravo, returning. Well, at the moment, your signal's fine, and you're about a Radio 5, so no problem there. How's life down in Cambridgeshire?

0: Yeah, all good, thanks. Just heading into the office. I normally start earlier than most other people to avoid the traffic. Because if I get there for 9, the roads are all just jammed up. So yeah, I try to get into the office for about 7:30. Other than that, all good, nothing to report. I wonder, what's your name and what are you doing this time of the morning? Are you on your way to work or something? I wonder back to you.
1: Mike 6, Echo Yankee Bravo, returning. My name is Shane, and I'm up at this time in the morning because I've got a hospital appointment later. I've not been able to get out on this repeater that I use, GB3PM. It was all programmed in, and it was simplex. But for some reason, they must have updated it or something, and it's no longer a simplex, so I've just had to reprogram the transmit frequency.

0: Yeah, okay. Well, I hope the appointment goes as planned. Yeah, I think that repeater, well, it was a new one to have net, but I think that was a couple of years ago now. It feels like it was a couple of years ago. So it's got quite a good coverage, that one. I'm actually coming through on the network radio this side because where I'm driving, there's not very good coverage for HubNet. There's a couple of DMR repeaters, but I'm just kind of on the edge of all of them, you know what I mean? I'm kind of not in a good coverage of any of them, so just cheating this side. 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
1: Mike 6, Echo Yankee Bravo returning. Well, you're coming through fine, and it doesn't, I say it doesn't matter how you get through, as long as you get through and you're on the radio. Some people say it's like cheating, but, you know, IRLP, that's another way of cheating, isn't it, really, I suppose. But, no, as long as you're on the radio and you're being heard, I say that's all that matters. Over.
0: Yeah, exactly. There's a lot of times when I wouldn't be able to be on the radio at all if I didn't have this. I do run a repeater at my home, QTH, but it doesn't go very far. It's only like, you know, the antenna's just on the chimney, and it's not. I mean, some of them around here, there's a repeater around here that's in the big tower, you know, the antenna's about 30 metres up in the air. That's a DMR one, but again, just the coverage is you go behind a hill and that's it, it's gone. So for a journey, I like to just have this switched on and have to worry about which repeater's in range and all that kind of stuff. If I weren't driving, it'd be easier, but there we go. I was going to say something, I've completely forgotten. Oh yeah, I normally go to the office on a Friday, because the roads are a lot quieter on a Friday, but I thought I'd have a change this week. Going on a Thursday. Back to you.
1: Mike 6, Echo Yankee Bravo returning. Yes, it's the repeater in Sheffield I use, GB3PM. Sheffield is very hilly. Well, they say it's built around Seven Hills, Sheffield, and it does the job quite well. No complaints on that. I do use IRLP a little bit, but I tend to prefer HubNet because you never know who you're going to get. I suppose that's the joy of the radio, though, isn't it, really? But I'm not over-modulating, am I? Because I've got this... Well, I've had it a while now. I've got a Yaesu FT991, and the radio I used before this, the mic gain wasn't very good, so I have a habit of holding it right to my mouth, and I don't need to now. Over.
0: No, the audio sounds good to me. You know, no comments there, it all sounds fine. I've just been diverted, I've been rerouted to an unfamiliar route, so I'm gonna say 7-3, just so I can concentrate on, don't know where I'm going. But yeah, have a nice day. Well, you're going to the hospital, so probably not. But yeah, I hope that all goes well. And thanks for the chat, G4ZWH Mobile.
1: Thank you for the QSO, my friend, and have a good, safe drive to work. I will listen out for you later. Mike 6, Echo Yankee Bravo, going QRT.
0: Yeah, many thanks. Take care. 7-3. All the best. G4ZWH.

G0 VAJ, G0 VAJ, I wonder if you're about this morning, Zeke. This is EA3 / G0 UQY.

0: Mike Zero X-ray Oscar Charlie. Good morning. A bit too quick for me with the call time. Was there a Mike 6?
1: It was Mike 6 X-ray Whiskey Golf.
0: Mike 6 X-ray Whiskey Golf. Yeah, very good morning to you there. M0 X-ray Oscar Charlie. Yeah, name is Mike. Mike India, Kilo Echo. And we're located in Wigan. Very good morning. I don't know where you are. Very wet at the moment here in Wigan.
1: Is it Mike 0 Kilo Whiskey Charlie? This is Mike 6 X-ray Whiskey Golf. I'm near the city of Lichfield. I'm currently using a M1KE, just testing it out on All-Star. Not been here before, so I'm just trying it as I've just had the mic since Saturday. Over to you from Mike 6 X-ray Whiskey Golf.
0: Yeah, Mike 6 X-ray Whiskey Golf. My call is incorrect. M0 XOC X-ray Oscar Charlie. Yeah, nice to hear you. Nice clear signal into the repeater. I don't know how you're getting in. There's so many different ways now that you can access repeaters, isn't there? You know, you could be on a radio, your signal into the repeater. I don't know how you're getting in. There's so many different ways now that you can access repeaters, isn't there? You know, you could be on

0: It's X-ray Oscar Charlie, X-ray Oscar Charlie, not Kilo, an X-ray like yourself, X-ray Oscar Charlie. Yeah, very good to hear. And yeah, I think you were telling me what the system was. Was you telling me you was using somebody else's station? Did I hear that incorrectly? Over.
1: Sorry about that, I got disconnected. No, I'm using a Shark RF M1KE handheld system. It does multi-modes, and I've just connected to the All-Star Link. It can do lots of different, like C4FM, D-Star, DMR, everything on this one little handheld. Back to you from Mike 6 X-Ray Whiskey Golf.
0: Yes, okay. I've never heard of that one. I haven't heard of that one, but, you know, there's so many different radios knocking about these days. A lot of sort of, you know, cheapy ones coming from China and wherever. And you just can't keep up, you know what I mean? I'm familiar with, you know, Bofang and some of the other brands, but there's new ones coming out all the time, aren't there, you know what I mean? So I don't know about that one, but it's a new one on me. Whatever, it's working anyway. If I couldn't hear you, I wouldn't be answering you, but yeah, it sounds okay.
1: Okay, thank you for the report. If you look on YouTube, and just put Shark RF M1KE, and it'll tell you something about this system I'm using. Or go on the webpage, sharkrf.com, and it'll give you some more information. Over to you from Mike 6 X-Ray Whiskey Golf.
0: XOC, yeah, I'll have a look at that later. Yeah, I've not got the computer on at the moment, but most people these days have got access to the internet, haven't they, even via the phone. I'll have a look later, yeah, I've stuck there in the old memory banks, as it were. Shark RF, yeah. I'll have a look, certainly will. Yeah, this is a very, very old transceiver. It's an Icon, but it's from the 80s. An IC251, big base station, multimode, 2 meters only, upper and lower sideband and CW, but certainly very, very old. I think about 85, something like that. So it's almost 50.

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1: M0XOC, this is Mike 6 X-Ray Whiskey Golf. I've got a bad connection here, so forgive me from Mike 6 X-Ray Whiskey Golf. I think I heard you got an old icon. Over to you.
0: Right. Oh, well, you got that bit anyway. Yeah, it's a very old icon from sort of early 80s, about 83, 85, somewhere around there. It's an Icon 251, IC251. You'll find it if you look on YouTube. There's one or two knocking around. 2 meters only.

0: multi-mode upper and lower sideband CW and FM. So you know, a bit of an oldie. In fact, a lot of an oldie. But you know, it's been looked after. It's in extremely nice condition for the age of it. Back to you.
1: M0XOC, this Mike 6 X-ray Whiskey Golf. Yeah, well, it seems to be doing the trick, because I'm getting a lovely signal back off here. So, just one thing, what room am I in? Back to you.
0: I haven't the foggiest. I can't answer that one, unfortunately. Like I say, I've not got the computer on, which would probably tell me. And this radio being the age it is, you know, it just about works into a repeater. I'm not coming via any sort of modems or anything. I'm just going straight into a repeater, which is GB3 Romeo Papa over in Skelmersdale. And that obviously is how I'm getting into the system. So no, I've not got any sort of little electronics or anything that's getting me in. I'm coming in via the repeater.
1: Okay, all received there. It doesn't really matter which chat, then that's the main thing, communication, isn't it?
0: Yeah, well, I did mention previously that, you know, there's, well, you know yourself, there's so many different ways that we can access the repeaters, and, you know, you can use your phone, you can use your laptop, you know, lots of little, what do they call them, hotspots and things floating about, and, you know, loads of different ways. Very clever, really, certainly is. But, yeah, this is... I mean, it would probably work with some hotspot or whatever. I've not a clue. But that's how I'm getting in, straight into a repeater. And that's obviously tied into the system.
1: Yeah, all received there. All received. My name is Paul, by the way. I don't know if I told you. I live near the city of Litchfield. Yeah, I've been here a long time. I didn't hear your name, sorry, or you might have done, and I've not heard it, from Mike 6 X-ray Whiskey Golf.
0: M0XOC, name's Mike, as in the plastic thing we transmit with. Mike India, Kilo Echo, or Mick, whichever. But preferably not Michael. Oh dear, I always think of being told off when I hear the full version. It's the only time the missus uses my full name if I'm in trouble.
1: Hi, hi, Michael. Joking, Mike.
0: Yeah, Litchfield. It's been a while since I've been down that part of the country. It certainly has. Yeah, Litchfield. I've not been for a while. We used to travel all over the place at one time, going to, like, different markets and whatever. The missus has this thing for going round markets. And we used to travel all over. Been round York and visited the market there. And yeah. But I've not been down Litchfield for quite a bit.
1: Yeah, I'm originally from the northeast, originally, but I moved there in the Midlands quite a few years ago. But I'm originally from Durham. Back to you, from Mike 6 X-ray Whiskey Golf.
0: M0XOC, I couldn't tell with your accent, to be honest, you know, but I probably... I probably didn't pick up on it, but, Yeah, now that you mention it, the accent is a little bit different, and that must be where it comes from. Yeah, northeast, that sort of, what, Newcastle up that way somewhere?

0: Zero XLC. Yeah, I'm saying northeast. That's like, you know, sort of Newcastle up that way, isn't it? Around that way. I'm assuming so. Anyway, yeah. What got you into amateur radio, I wonder? What got you interested? Because, you know, it's usually you've got a relative or one of the neighbours, you know, because we don't, I suppose in a way, we don't really advertise. I know you can get radio-related magazines and whatever, but I suppose as amateurs, we don't really advertise, do we? Back to you.
1: Well, I started in the 80s actually, with CB back then, but I went off it for quite a while, and my son moved to Cornwall, and he come back home with all this equipment, CB equipment. Then I just got more interested in it, and I took my ham M6 license. And passed, and yeah, I've never looked back since. Mike, back to you from Mike 6 X-Ray Whiskey Golf.
0: Okay, Paul, yeah, well, it sounds like you've always had an interest then. You know, I thought it might have been something that, you know, you'd sort of come into, but you never had any radio background before that. But, you know, Charlie Bravo, of course, everybody remembers. And, I mean, it's still going now, isn't it? But they're not using it correctly. I've not got any equipment for that band, but I came off there myself in the 70s, playing around on AM and single side bands, you know. But, I don't know. I mean, I have listened to it because our equipment will monitor shortwave, and of course obviously they're on shortwave, aren't they? And I've too noticed they've got all them channels, but they're not using them, they just sit on the calling frequency. And how the hell are you meant for a call out if some idiot sat there nattering? Back to you.
1: Yeah, you're right about that, Mike. I mean, I use DMR quite a lot, and I've gone out Worldwide 91, and that brings back memories of being on CB radio. They don't give you 4 seconds before you call out, they just barge straight in. Mike, I don't know if you've been on the DMR side of it. Back to you from Mike 6, X-Ray Whiskey Golf.
0: Zero XOC. I've not been on. I've got some DMR equipment, Paul. I don't operate a lot on DMR because there's no repeaters around this area, as I know of. Anyway, there used to be one, literally just down the road, you know, a couple of miles away. But I've not heard that switched on for a while. But I have got a DMR radio. It's just I've not used it in anger in a very long time, you know. When we had the repeater, it was very, very busy. And then the repeater got sold, you know, so I don't know what's happened to it. I know where it is. I know who bought it, but it's never been switched on. I believe he's still got it, you know. But yeah, that's what happens, isn't it? Ideas come up and people try something and they don't like it, and then it doesn't get used, and why they turn the repeater off, I've not the foggiest. Back to you.

Yeah, Mike, it's a shame when something like that happens. It's a shame, really. I mean, going back quite a few years before the hot spots and everything, you know, where everybody just used the HF, didn't they? I mean, how it's come on. Some people don't like the digital side of it. You know, they say it's not proper radio, but I don't know. As long as you're making contact and talking to people, that's what it's all about, isn't it? Mike, back to you from Mike 6, X-Ray, Whiskey, Golf.

0: M0XLC. Yeah, absolutely, Paul, yeah. Yeah, it's not for everybody, is it? Some people think we're a bit geeky, don't they, you know? But, I mean, you have to have a hobby. Everybody has some sort of hobby, don't they? Be it fishing, shooting, whatever, you know. But, I mean, I suppose in some ways our hobby is a little bit outdated, you know, radio. But then again, it's not, because there's new ways of operating it, you know, like you mentioned, the digital side. So they're trying to, I suppose, in some ways, bring it more up to date with the modern times, aren't they? But it's been going a hell of a long time when you look into it. Ever since Marconi put that transmission out. Very, very long time. Back to you.
1: Yeah, well, that's it, Mike. I mean, you know, I was...

FM0XOC. Yeah, you're certainly having some connection problems at Larren Paul. How does it actually connect? Is it wireless? Does it go through the Wi-Fi?

0: M0XOC. Anyway, listen, Paul, I'll leave you with it. I don't want to hog the system, and I'm sure somebody else wants to use it. So I'll wish you best regards, and we'll let you put some more calls out, and we'll probably speak some other time. I'll go and make myself a brew, I think. M0X-ray Oscar Charlie in Wigan.
1: Mike 0, Oscar Charlie X-ray, this Mike 6 X-ray Whiskey Golf.
0: Yeah, okay, Paul, I wish you best 73. I'm going to go and make myself a drink, I think. I've got some tablets to take, and I've not taken them yet. So we'll let you carry on. I'm sure, you know, if you put some more calls out, somebody will come back to you there. And we'll catch you another time.
1: Mike 0, X-ray, Oscar Charlie, X-ray, sorry. This Mike 6, X-ray, Whiskey Golf. Yeah, sorry about that, Mike. Can't keep lost in connection. Wish you all the best, mate. Have a good day. And I'm sure we chat again from Mike 6, X-ray, Whiskey Golf. Going clear.
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0: But there you go. Who knows? Who knows him? From MI0 Cam.
1: Yeah, Roger, my 7 Victor Delta X-ray turning. Well, I'd say I wouldn't worry about it. Say you're getting through all right. Anyway, how's your music going? Have you been composing anything new lately? Anything newly published there? Go ahead.
0: No, you know, nothing at all.

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You're bang on there. They're all good. Anyway, Catherine, I'm going to cut loose. I've got a cup of coffee here, and I need an extra hand. I can't have my vape in one hand, the PTT, in the other hand, and it's a right-handed PTT, by the way, and the

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1: Mike Whiskey 7 Echo Yankee Charlie, come up with your call sign again. The repeater did its identification and straight over the top of you.
0: Well, it sounds like my perfect timing continues. It's November 6th, Alpha Tango Charlie, driving through northern Arizona here in the States.
1: Tango Charlie, UIC. Good morning, or is it good afternoon? I don't know. I can't work it out. This one is too early. But I'm over here in not so sunny South Wales, UK. A town called Chepstow. We got about 10 degrees, and it's hammering down with rain. Sat outside under the garden gazebo with a cup of coffee, a cigarette, and radio. Bliss. Back to you.
0: Yeah, I heard it was a wet one here today and last night, so hopefully it's not going to chill off too bad. But it's 5 minutes to 2 a.m. here, and I'm driving from, basically the Phoenix, Arizona area over to Oklahoma City, Oklahoma. I'll get there about hopefully around 5 or 6 p.m. this evening. We're minus 7 hours from you, so that's about where we are there. And I'm going to go visit my son. He's graduating from the Federal Aviation Administration Academy Air Traffic Control School, following in the footsteps of myself and his older brother.

0: I'm
1: Well,
0: not sure you got my
1: 57 Echo
0: transmission
1: Yankee
0: there, the number
1: Charlie,
0: 6 Alpha Tango
1: I got
0: Charlie.
1: you a blip, I think,
0: I
1: and
0: see I'm making it into
1: no audio.
0: Into the system, the hubnet here, so I'll give you another chance.
1: My Whiskey 7 Echo Yankee Charlie, you're breaking up quite a lot there. It must be a signal. But very nice to hear you. I said that's one hell of a drive you've got there.
0: Yes, it certainly is. I'm going to a known sort of dead cell area here, so that's why I'm probably dropping out. And I know that can be annoying, so I'll just back out from here and maybe somebody else can come back up. But have a nice morning, stay dry, and enjoy your coffee. N6 ATC. Thank you very much, 73.
1: Right, Whiskey 7 Echo Yankee Charlie. Okay, you drive safe. Have a good time. Yeah, you are dropping out quite a bit there. As I say, you drive safe. Have a good day. And I hope everything goes well for you. This is Mike Whiskey 7 Echo Yankee Charlie in UK South Wales. And you take care. 73 for now.

0: Mike, Whiskey 7, Echo, Whiskey Charlie, I think it was. This is Echo Alpha 3, stroke G0, UQY. Wonder if you can hear me without me dropping out.
1: Mike, Whiskey 7, Echo, Yankee Charlie. Yeah, I got you there. I can't remember that call sign. yeah, whereabouts are you? This is Mike, Whiskey 7, Echo, Yankee Charlie.
0: Yeah, from Echo Alpha 3, gives you a clue, I'm in Spain. Echo Alpha 3, stroke G0, UQY. And probably better just stick to the names. My name is Preston. That's not my home location, that's actually my name, Preston. And my home QTH is down on the south coast in West Sussex, so nice to meet you for the first time. And I hear the weather's pretty lousy where you are. I've just looked at the cameras on my... from my home QTH, and it seems dry there, but the forecast is not too good for today, I think. From Echo Alpha 3, stroke G0, UQY. Back to you.

0: Mike Whiskey 7 Echo Yankee Charlie. My name's Mike, Mike India Kilo Echo. Pleased to meet you, Preston. I don't know, it's one of those days I thought, I'll do some shack stuff, maybe do a little bit of garden stuff and so forth, and it's windy, very wet, very overcast. I think it's about 10 degrees now, I think, something like that. So it's not looking good today. We got this in all day. I think it started about 5 o'clock this morning. And I think it might stop raining about sundown. So I think it's an inside workshop day today. Back to you.
1: From G0, no, I'll do it properly. Echo Alpha 3, G0, UQY. Yeah, okay, I'm sorry about the weather. It's really nice here now today. Yesterday was a bit of a dull day. We had some rain the night previous, and then yesterday it was cloudy and windy all day. Temperature yesterday was around about 23. It was pretty poor day, really, for Spain. Today, the sun's shining. And the temperature is about 27 at the minute, but like you in the UK, we'll forecast temperatures in the 30s the weekend. So that's something for you to look forward to, and maybe you could get some of those jobs done then this weekend when the weather picks up. From Echo Alpha 3, G0 UQY.
0: 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I thought you said you're on the south coast of Sussex. I think I'm wrong on that one because your temperatures. Back to you.
1: Yeah, that's my home QTH. That's where I live in the UK. Now I'm down in near Girona. The little village is called, or the little town's called St. Pierre Pescador, and it's in the Bay of Roses in northern Spain. So that's the temperature today here, 27. At home, I can tell you, I can log on to my weather station and have a look what it is at home. I shouldn't think it's very warm, but during the next over, I'll have a little click on and see what the temperature is in my garden in Sussex. From G0 UQY with the Echo Alpha 3 bit.
0: W7EYC. Ah, right, yes. Now I've got you confusing with a call sign abbreviation and your temperature and everything. I'm going to hang on for a minute. But yeah, okay, not a problem. About a week and a half ago, we were on a cruise around the Adriatic. Lovely around Dubrovnik and places like that. The temperature there was about 30-33 around there somewhere. Very, very pleasant. And then you come back here, I think we had a day of sunshine, and it's been pretty yucky ever since. But, well, at least it's washing the garden, and the grass is greening up again. So, while we're away, I think it hit about 35 here. We do reenactments, and my son-in-law, when we were on the cruise, said it was 37, 38 on the battlefield. And running around with all the wool and everything and muskets, it was very sticky. Glad I missed it in a way. Back to you.
1: Okay, Echo Alpha 3 stroke G0 UQY, and glad I've cleared up the misunderstanding. And we went on a cruise last year. I wasn't too impressed. It was something I wanted to do, but I didn't particularly like it. It was a 2-week cruise, and I know what cabin fever is now. it's not for me. I wouldn't do it again. But we got to do what we wanted to do, so that's the main thing. And yeah, just looking at my weather station in home, it says 14 degrees centigrade. For some reason, it's saying mostly sunny. So it can't have started to rain there yet. But if you're interested, just look up MV7IOU, which is my weather station, and it will tell you 14 degrees centigrade. Okay, I wonder who you went on a cruise with. Was it with P&O or somebody like that, I wonder? That's who we went with. The actual ship itself was lovely.

0: ship, and all the facilities on board was fantastic, but it just wasn't for me. Back to you from Echo Alpha 3 from G0UQY.
1: W7EYC. We sort of bucked away from the big ships. Didn't want the crap and things like that. But we used Silver Sea. It's a smaller ship. I think there's about 420 staff, crew, and 624 passengers. Absolutely stunning. Very, very good. It's the second time we've used them. We're just planning another cruise next year. I think we're on the Allura. It's a different company. The ship's only a year old. Much the same sort of price. We're going penthouse. So it's expensive, but we've got the butler service and all that lot, and all the gratuities, everything is all chucked in and everything. Same as Silver Sea. So we tend to favour the smaller ships than the great big things. I couldn't do the big things, 3,000, 4,000, 5,000 people. No, that's not for us. And also on these smaller ships, no kids. Yay! Brilliant. Okay, back to you.
0: Echo Alpha 3 stroke G0UQY. Well, we didn't go to the biggest ship of P&O owns. It was one called the Aurora. The Aurora. And that'll give you a clue where we went. We went, obviously, to the Norway fjords in December, 2 weeks before Christmas. And actually, there was no kids on that ship either. But I've noticed we're going to start allowing them again now. But that's upset quite a few people. Because the Aurora was one of the only P&O ships that didn't allow kids. But, that's going to stop, and they're going to be allowed back on. But we got to see what we wanted to see, which was the Northern Lights. And we certainly enjoyed that part. But I just felt so restricted. We stopped off at... we should have been five ports, but one, it was too rough, so we couldn't stop. So we only stopped off at four. It was good to get off and have a walk around, although it was a bit cold, I've got to say. That time of year up there is a different world. From Echo Alpha 3, stroke G0UQY.
1: From MW7EYC. That sounds interesting, Preston. That's really interesting. About 15 years ago, I took my dad... I used a Hurtigruten line, so it was one of the Viking ships. Flew from Stansted up to Tromsø and did the stops all the way down. He wanted to go to see the fjords, not necessarily the Northern Lights. Didn't see any. They did on the way up, but he enjoyed himself. And of course, he was going blind then, so he wanted to see things before he went totally blind. He died a few years back now, so I'm glad I did it. I put my foot on the gangplank, and I thought, it's moving. I thought, oh, God, here we go. And we had a massive, massive storm. I think it was a Force 10 storm. Captain decided to take it between the islands, a big mistake. I was so ill. I went to sleep. When I woke up, I was fine. But they shut the whole ship down. Even the crew were sick. It was that bad. But it was a good trip, all in all. Put the bad bits behind you. Got quite a few photographs of crossing the Arctic Circle, the little island there with the globe thing on it. It was actually good. Back to you.
0: From Echo Alpha 3 stroke G0UQY. Yeah, that was our furthest northern port with Tromsø. And we had four stops, should have been five. And then we headed back. But, it was certainly nice. And it did get rough one night. It didn't bother me that much. I'm not that, sort of getting seasick or anything. But one funny thing was when I was walking on one of the decks, he had a big swimming pool in there. And, of course, because the sea was rough, the swimming pool was rough. And it looked like a big wave machine in the swimming pool. I did notice the next day they'd emptied it. So probably didn't want anybody to get drowned in it. It was quite funny to watch, actually, the waves on the swimming pool. It just picked up the momentum of the ship going up and down. From Echo Alpha 3 stroke G0 UQY.
1: MW7EYC, that sounds evil. That sounds really evil. But I almost swore I'd never go on a ship. I was posted in Germany. I used to come back to UK nearly every weekend. If you remember I think it was the Spirit of Free Enterprise, Towson Torreson ferry. I was on that about a week and a half to 2 weeks before it flipped over and killed a load of people. So, I thought, no. So when we come back from Germany, I never went on a ship. But my dad said, oh, I want to go see the fields. Will you take me? I said, yeah, okay. So, as I said, when I put my foot on the gangplank, it started moving. Oh, God. But a couple of times we were on the ferries, and even in the port, the whole ship's going up and down, and God knows what. You think, oh, my God. But we used to do that every weekend. silly when you think about it, you know, travelling all the way from mid-Germany right the way to UK South Wales. It was in the back of your mind. Brain plays silly tricks with you, and I'm thinking, oh, my God. But on this cruise, you didn't even feel the ship move. It was fantastic. I think it was doing about 8 knots. So it was nice and slow. I think it went up to about 12 knots at one point. So you don't even feel it move. Back to you.
0: Echo Alpha 3 stroke G0UQY. Yeah, I think a lot of these modern ships, cruise ships, and even ferries now have stabilizers on, so you don't feel the momentum as you used to do in the olden days. I know we used to cross, living on the south coast, we often used to cross to France, and we used to use the hovercrafts. I don't know if you've ever been on one of those. And of course, they were quite bouncy in the sea. I remember going on one, and it was that rough, the skirt, you know, goes all the way around, was flapping right up and coming across the portholes on the windows. It was really rough and bouncy. I think that's probably one of the worst crossings I had. Apart from, I remember going across the Irish Sea once. That was pretty choppy as well. They always rank the Irish Sea. I'm trying to think where we went from now. Fishguard to Rosslare, I think it was. Seems to ring a bell, and that was a choppy one. Had loads of kids on there, and of course they were all ill. Made everybody else ill. From Echo Alpha 3, stroke G0UQY.
1: MW7EYC, I can have visions of that in my mind now. But on the Viking one, even the crew was ill. I mean, that was that bad, and everything's swimming around in yuck. So they close all the elevators, the stairways, the corridors, everything. Luckily, I got back down to the cabin just in time. When you look at the chairs are bolted to the floor, the tables bolted to the floor in the dining room, you think, hang on for a minute. But, I know ships can be really bad, but the modern ones are not too bad. We had a bit of a choppy day, but the ship didn't actually move. The stabilizers on this thing come out 15 meters either side, so they're massive, absolutely massive. But Captain was very good, took me on a tour of the bridge. And notice he's got, they haven't got a radio room anymore, and they're using radios called Sailor. On the one last year, they were using two ICOMs, only for emergency and everything, but... I was talking to the captain, and they're amateur radio operators as well. I was talking about HF, and he said, well, if you brought your radio, we could have thrown a wire up for you. So I thought, oh, bloody hell, mate, you know. But you're not allowed to take walkie-talkies or radios on board. That's the stipulation, but up to the captain's discretion, I suppose. Back to you.
0: G0UKA3 at the beginning of it. I know the other thing they don't allow on board as well is Starlink internet. You can't take your own little portable Starlink mini, which was a little bit disappointing because they charge you a fortune on those cruise ships for internet. But that's another story. Going back to transmitting on them, many, many years ago, and I've still got the QSL card back in my shack somewhere, I spoke to the ship's doctor on the QE2. And I think he was in the Mediterranean somewhere. I can't remember exactly, but he did put the coordinates on the card. And that's something you don't get very often nowadays, contact to a marine mobile, a big marine mobile, like a cruise ship. And also he was the ship's doctor. I think his name was Philip something. Philip, well, I can't remember. It was a G call sign. But that was, you know, one to remember. Apart from that, probably the only unusual QSL card I've had in my my history of using amateur radio. From Echo Alpha 3 / G0 UQY.
1: Whiskey 7 Echo Yankee Charlie. I'm not sure if there was somebody trying to break through then, but if you'd like to come in after this over and see who's trying to key up. I think the most unusual QSO card I got was from an expedition down on the Antarctica. That came through big surprise. But on whisper-wise and everything, I usually pick up ships. This, was it DPOL something, I think, out of Bremen. On whisper, I can track him. I think he might be up in the Arctic Circle at the moment, but last time I picked him up, he was in the Antarctic, so they actually get around to research ship. Back to you.
0: I missed the most of that because for some reason the hub net dropped out, but I just got the last bit about the research ship and then that was it. So apologise, didn't hear anything you said. Echo Alpha 3 / G0 UQY. With perhaps a little pause for a break station that wants to come in.

0: MW7EYC. Yeah, I can hear somebody keying up, but probably testing the radio. Yeah, so the furthest I've got is Antarctic exploration guys down in South, Antarctic. That was the furthest one I've got, but Whisper I tend to get all over the place. So you get response from Greenland, Iceland, Antarctic and all sorts. HF-wise, the furthest I've ever got on HF is the South Cook Islands out in the middle of the Pacific somewhere. But last about a year or so, I don't usually get any reception or transmission from the States. All my signal tends to go to the east, so it's a real weird one. But I'm going to move the antenna. It's like an open square, horizontal square end feed at the moment because of the garden trees and God knows what. But I'm going to do a slope road, move it around a few degrees and see if it makes any difference. It may be due to a high takeoff angle or there's a big metal fence running down one side. So I'll have a play as soon as the weather stops doing what it's doing. Back to you.
1: Echo Alpha 3, stroke G0UQI. Yeah, I wonder what antenna you use at home. I've got a cobweb antenna, which is pretty good for what it is. Just a folded dipole, but it does a lot of bands. That's what I like about it. And for 10 meters, I converted a three-element Yagi beam, which was meant for CB, really. But I cut it down for 10 meters. And yeah, that works very well. And that's my HF equipment, well, antennas at home. Down here in Spain, I've been doing a little bit of FT8 work. I've got a little Geotech PMR171 and a little mobile, portable, mobile's the wrong word, portable antenna system, which has four ground planes and a telescopic antenna, which you adjust for each band. Conditions aren't too good. Either that or the antenna isn't working very well. I'm not quite sure, but... Conditions aren't too good. Either that or the antenna isn't working very well.

0: zero from the antenna. It's just the restraints I've got around the back of the shack. So if I bring the UK antenna's end feed, I think it does, I don't know, from about 10 up to 80, I think maybe 160, I can't remember, but it's long. So I might cut that down. I'm not using 80, so I might cut that back. Gives me some more gap through the trees. Our garden's quite long, but it's full of trees all halfway on both sides. So threading something through the branches and everything is quite difficult. But if I do cut it down, I can actually get a clear run up to the big pine tree, which that takes about 3 to 5 degrees from where it is now. If I put the feed point at the back end of the workshop, I can get probably about another 6 or 7 ground end wires in. That may help, but again, it's the weather. Every time I want to do something, it ends up raining or life gets in the way. Back to you.
1: From Echo Alpha 3/G0 UQY. Left a little bit of a gap just in case somebody wanted to come in, but nothing heard. Yeah, and of course, conditions haven't been that good, although we're sort of at the top of the sunspot cycle. With the aurora going off, the signals have been very muted this winter. So it's probably one of the reasons you haven't done so well, and I haven't done so well. But I also run a G5RV for 40 meters, and I use it sometimes on other bands, but mainly for 40 meters. It's not quite long enough. I haven't got any traps on it for 80, but sometimes I just push it to the limit and make the odd contact on 80. But apart from that, that's all I use on HF antenna-wise. Got a Yaesu 710 and a 987, I think it is, which is lying in the background as a backup. Oh, and by the way, I just found that I photographed that QSL card. It is a G4JMB marine mobile, and his name was Philip Weaver, and that was 29th of the 3rd, 1996. Ooh, that's a long time ago. Anyways, it's been lovely chatting with you, and somebody else might be wanting to use this Hubnet system, so better not hog it too long. So I'll pass it back to you for any comments and any finals, and then I must disappear, go in the caravan and make myself another coffee, I think. It's getting a bit warm here. Sorry to be the bearer of bad news for you, but it's getting really hot here. For Echo Alpha 3/G0 UQY.
0: MW70YC, just timely, my battery's going down, so I just got a bleep off it, so hope you get this. Nice QSO, you take care, and 73s for now, and well done on the QSO card. So, okay, I'll catch you again, nice to talk to you, catch you further down the coax. It's MW70YC going QRT.
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3: Mike 7 Hotel, Yankee Hotel, standing by. I've got you there, Paul. Are you getting me?
2: I'm getting you fine here, Brian. How are you?
3: Yeah, I'm getting you okay, Paul. No problem. Yeah, I couldn't connect to you for some reason. He said the connection failed or something, so I don't know if it's something up with your side. I'm not too sure, Paul.
2: It's just experiment at the moment, but at least I've got it working, if you know what I mean.
3: No problem, Paul. Okie doke, I'll leave this for you anywhere, Paul, and I'll at least you know this is working anywhere.
2: Thanks for that, Brian. Thank you for letting me try it. This is

0: Mike 6, HRA, Whiskey Golf, going clear with Mike 7, Hotel, Yankee Hotel. Do you want to go somewhere else or should I ring you?
1: Just give us a quick ring, Paul. No problem. Give us a quick ring, Matt, and we'll clear this channel, give somebody else a chance.

0: This is G7PFY, G7 Papa Foxtrot Yankee Stroke Mobile. Looking for a radio check. Is this one working?
1: Yeah, station for a radio check. You're working fine. This is Mike 7, Hotel Yankee Hotel.
0: Mike 7, Hotel Yankee Hotel. Yeah, good morning. Not so good over here. I'm over in the East Coast here and it's absolutely pouring down with rain here. Over on holiday. Got the wrong week, I think. Yeah, the name's John, Juliet Oscar Hotel November. Back to you.
1: Yeah, okay there, John. I'm not staying on Wang. I just heard you were just doing something else. Yeah, the personal's Brian, and I'm located about 12 miles from the city of Manchester, John. So you're working fine, John, no problem.
0: Oh, cheers, Brian. I think I had the CTCS tone mixed up. They use a different tone on the East Coast here, so that was the problem, I think. Because I gave us a couple of shouts when them two boys were on, chatting away there, and I couldn't get into them. Thanks very much anyway, Brian. No problems at all. I'll let you get on with what you're doing.
1: Yeah, 73. You have a good day.

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1: G7PFY, G7 Papa Foxtrot Yankee. We call him Eel, man.
0: Okay, PYF, I think it is. G7VAJ, returning. Yeah, no, just calling a friend. Do apologise. Yeah, I hope I've got the call sign right. I didn't quite catch it all with it, but... Yeah, good morning to you. My name is Seagrove, Sugar India Golf. And the location is Brighton on the south coast. M7P, PFY, Golf Zero, Victor Alpha Juliet.
1: Yes, I thought you were calling me. I just caught the PFY. Thanks, John. Juliet Oscar Hotel November, and we're on the East Coast, not too far from Scarborough. We're just over for a run over here. Not that the weather's any good, it's pouring down a rain at the moment. Just sitting in the supermarket here, and the wife's getting some shopping in. Hope you've got good weather over there where you are.
0: I didn't catch your plane name, J.O., and I missed the rest of it, so if you could repeat your handle, it would be most appreciated. From G7VAJ.
1: Yes, the handle's Juliet Oscar Hotel November. John, Juliet Oscar Hotel November. I didn't quite catch your... call sign, or your name. Didn't quite catch your name there. So if you just repeat them for me. Back to you.
0: Okay, no problem at all there. Got that at time, no problem. Okay, the call sign is Golf Zero, Victor, Alpha, Juliet. And the name is Sig, like Sugar India Golf. Sig is my name. Thank you, John. M7PFY, T0VAJ.
1: No, M7, G7. Well, I just get mixed up with these damn blinking sevens. I'm a G7. Many years of radio arm. Yeah. I didn't quite steal the name. Is it Sid? Is it Sid? The name. I just didn't quite catch it. I'm wondering whether you've got rain down there on the south coast. As I say, it's pouring down here. I think it's in for all day today. I think we'll be getting it all day. So that's why the wife's going to do a bit of shopping, because we'd be probably sitting in the car most of the time on the East Coast. Back to you.

0: Okay, over the phone. Sorry about getting a call time wrong there. Yeah, G7PFY. Put it ahead, Tom. Yeah, getting a bit Martin and Jeff in my old age, mate. Yeah, you, my name is Sig, as in short for signal. S-I-G, Sugar India Golf is my name. Yeah, it's a bit difficult to sort with me. Yeah, I've been out, I've had to run someone to work this morning and, I've had to take a dog out for a walk and, I'm just sitting here and, having a cup of soup before I go, do a bit of shopping there, John. And, the weather, yeah, it's raining here at the moment as well. Not too heavy, but it's raining. No, I get any wind, but overcast as you can gather, but, temperatures aren't all that warm for the time of year, I've got to say. It's been quite cool for June when you think we're coming out of midsummer. And it's not been particularly warm. We had a spell about 2 weeks ago there where it was really warm for about a week. And it's gone. But it's supposed to be warming up this weekend, hopefully. So looking forward to getting back into the shorts and t-shirts again. Yeah, not much of a summer this year so far. What about you from John? I'm not too sure whereabouts you are there. Yeah, the location is way at Brighton on the south coast. And whereabouts are you at this moment then, John? G7PFY, G0VHR.
1: Yes, Sig, we're at Bridlington. We're at Bridlington at the moment, sitting in the car. Well, I'm sitting in the car, the wife's done a bit of shopping. That's where we are. We go back home tomorrow. So, we've not had a good week. Actually, it's not been that bad. We don't really like the red hot sunshine. So it's not been really all that bad. Just putting the deck chair out every now and again. That's what we've been doing. Stick the deck chair out, take it out the back of the car, sit outside a bit while it's sunny, then put it back in again when it's pouring down our rain. We've had quite a bit of rain this week. But, see, it's not been bad. It's a break. It's a break for my missus. She does a lot of work at home, so it's a bit of a break for her. And deaf, I'm deaf myself, Sim. And you don't believe this. I didn't charge my blooming hearing aids up, so I've come away without the damn charger. So I'm having to do my best without my hearing aids. So I'm in the same situation as you, that's it. Back to you.

0: we've had quite a lot of wind down this way, and we're on the volume on top of the hill there, just above the seafront there. It's quite blustery here at times, so it's not been pleasant. wind drops. It's not so windy today, but it has been really windy here in the last few days, so not enjoyable. But it's a cold wind as well, it's not a warm wind, so. Yeah, I've got to say, I'm not used to having it being cold this time of year. I do prefer it when it's warmer. But if I always say to my friends, it can go up as much as it likes the temperature. I should have been born in Spain. I just don't like the cold at all. People don't, it doesn't bother them. Now, it used to bother me years ago, but I'm 67 now, John, and as I've been old, I tend to feel the cold more. I used to go fishing all the time, and God knows, well, sleep on the beach, waking up with frost all over me, but it never bothered me, but yeah, I'm older, and I've had a few operations as well along the way, and I tend to feel the cold more, John, so I prefer to stay indoors. That's what I've got. That's what I like about this hobby. You can sit indoors and you haven't got to go anywhere. Just for walking the dog, that's all. So, yeah, I much prefer it when it's warmer weather. But we're all different, John. Some people like it cold, some people can't stand the heat, you know. But I love it. It can be as hot as it likes for me. I don't care. I just want it to be warm. Nice to wear as little clothes as possible around the street, so, yeah, I enjoy it, yeah. Okay, John, well, I've got to shoot. I think we've got to go shopping in a minute, so I wish you 73 for now then, John, and enjoy your day, and hopefully catch up with you again soon sometime. And do apologise again, you got something. G7PFY, G0VAJ. Back to you, John, for final.
1: Yeah, don't bother, Sig. It happens quite regular since these new M7s come in. It happens quite regularly, does that, Sig? It does. Well, I'm a bit older than you, Sig. I'm a little bit older than you. I'm 76 year old and a few operations. Well, just one operation. I've got new knees. I can walk now. That's one good thing for the National Health. I can actually walk. I couldn't walk before. I'd smashed all my knees up. Driving trucks for 50 years and jumping out of trucks when you're a young boy doesn't do you any good at all when you get older. So all my knees were smashed up, so I had to have a couple of operations to get two new knees. Since then I can walk, Sig. That's the main thing. I can walk now. And that's not too bad. I have a few other little problems, but you get them, all of us get them when we get to this age, Sig. You're very lucky if you get through old age without having no wrong with you. Okay, Sig, I'll let you get off. You don't want to get upset the missus out in the shopping, so I'll catch you again sometime. You take care, lad.
0: Hey, John, I told him, yeah, well, 17 years ago now, I think I had my quadruple bypass. I won't go into it, but anyway, I asked the doctor at the time before I had it done. I said, how long have I got? He said, 10 years. So I'm not doing too bad, John. 73, mate, you had a good day. G7, BFY, G0VAJ, now off and clear. Cheers, mate.
1: Yeah, 73, Sig. You've got a good day yourself there. Don't get too wet. Catch you later.
2: Robin?
1: Was that a break? G7WP, boy. G7WP, you live on the quiet side of me. I didn't quite catch all the call sign, it was G7, I think. This is G7PFY, name of John.
3: 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Golf 7 Alpha Whiskey Papa, A-W-P, Roger.
4: G7AWP, G7AWP, G7PFY. You got an A there, so you'll be a little bit earlier than me. 93 was mine, so you must have been a bit before me. Back to you.
3: In the 80s, unfortunately, I took myself actually in the 80s, my friend, because I'm a disabled operator, and when my dad said to me, he said, Timmy, you'll never take your exam and pass it. I said, okay, mate, I'll do it in exam. And so I did, and I managed to pass it with credits on all band, so there we go. I did the slow wars, pass that as well. Then when COVID came about, I went off doing amateur radio for a bit, to do the local radio in the area for them, to get a deal with them. And when COVID was about, I decided to come back on amateur radio. So here I am. India Oscar 91AW, that is my locator square, Roger.
4: Well, I don't know mine at the moment. I'm in the car. I'm on the East Coast. We're not too far from the town. Well, we're practically in the town of Bridlington, actually. I'm just sitting in a supermarket in the car. The wife's going to do a bit of shopping. Well, it's not too good here. It's pouring down with rain. It has been pouring down, I think, all week, near enough. But I've had a good week. It's not been too bad. We've had a good week here. Yes, OQQTH is Yorkshire. I live in a little town called Guiseley, over in Yorkshire. That's the OQQTH. But as I say, we're down in Bryn at the moment. The weather's not too good. I think we go back home in the morning. Yes, there's not many G7s around about now, is there? We're all getting a bit long in the tooth, I should think. Back to you.
3: Location is Winscombe in the Cotswolds, 7 miles north of Chelmsford in the Cotswolds, India, Oscar 91AW, and I've been on there since over 30 years, all off, doing various different things. Did a bit of TV work, did a bit of film work, things like that, actually, then done.
4: Your accent, you'd probably be struggling with mine, I know. Did you say you're in Winston? Winston, is that your QTH?
3: Yeah, WQTH. WINCHMBE. Winscombe. WINCHMBE in Gloucestershire. Gloucestershire, Roger.
4: Yes, I've got it. Winscombe. Yep. Gloucestershire. Oh, I thought you'd had lovely weather down there. We've got up here, it's been pouring down certainly enough all week. But we've enjoyed ourselves. We just go for a rest, just get a rest. Bit of a rest. The old woman's a bit tired. She's got diabetes and that, so doesn't help either. So she just wanted a rest, so she's had a rest for a week. Reading books and God knows what. I've just been working a little bit of radio, but where I've got the caravan, it's a little bit dodgy for this repeater. But I've been trying to get into it, and now I've just realised what the problem was. I was using the wrong CTS tone, the different CTS tone on the East Coast here to what my 1QTH is. As I say, I live in Leeds. I live on the other side of Leeds there. So we have a different CTS tone over there. Anyway, I'm into it now. I've managed to get into it, so I may be able to get it from the caravan. Are you working? Are you retired? I'm retired now. I've been retired for quite a while now. We're just taking it easy. Back to you.
3: I have a fully retired gentleman because I have my illness. I've got cerebral palsy and epilepsy. So I've never worked because of my illness. But that's how life is with this problem I've got. So I've got to do what I've got to do. But I look after myself. I live on my own. Not attached to anybody, so say. Not yet, anyway. I'm 72. I'll be 73 the end of this year. I'll be 73 in September, actually.

0: Yes, yes, when I was 76 in October. 76. Doesn't time fly, eh? Yeah, I've got a mate who's got cerebral palsy. I'm forgetting his call sign. We call him Wibbly Wobbly John. And he doesn't mind. He says a lot of people know him by that sort of name. I think he's WWG is his call sign. And it's Wibbly Wobbly John, he says. And he's a nice lad. I see him quite regularly. He lives in my village. And I usually get chatting to him every now and again on the radio. And I've popped down and seen him, and he's married. He's married. He's got a wife, like. So he struggles a little bit, but he seems to manage it okay. He's on HF, and he gets on VHF no problem at all. Well, see, that's what his call sign is. I think it's G6 Wibbly Wobbly John. WWG. That's his call sign. So he takes it with a bit of sense of humour. He's not a bad lad. Yeah, you must struggle a bit. Then you must struggle a bit with that. I can understand what it must be like. I mean, I've been around John's, and he struggles a little bit, like. And he has the shakes, so he has a right job sometimes. I'll have to go around and set some of his radios up for him. But the managers, he passes a life nice and well. He has a car and everything, he drives, so it's not too bad. Yes. Well, you enjoy yourself while you can. We're all getting a bit long in the tooth now, G7s. Getting a bit long in the tooth now, so... That wooden box will be catching up with us. Back to you.
1: I'm 77, so that's working quite well. I'm working extremely well at that. I'm giving you 100 watts out, Bucky.
0: Yes, well, I'm working at ICOM 52 myself. Got a nice big window and a little handheld. Just running the rubber duck if I'm in the car. That's what I'm running. Running at about 5 watts. That's all it does anyway. It only does 5 watts. So that's where I'm running. Nice little radio. Yes, John seems to struggle with the radio sometimes. His hand shakes very, very badly. He shakes very badly, so he has struggled sometimes to change channels and that. But he manages. He manages. He gets through it okay. And he has a... I think he has a 9... Yeah, he has a 991. He uses a 991 for the HF. I've had a couple of 991s. I like them, they're good radios. But at the moment I'm running at home, I run a 7100. 7100, that's what I'm running at home. I also have an 897 and all I run. That's what I do mostly at home, but I've not been on EHF for a while now. I've got the big aerial outside, but it tends to put a bit too much RF out. And it keeps knocking the TV out downstairs. Well, my missus doesn't like that, so she put a stop to that straight away. So I'm going to have to try and get it sorted, the RF problem. Try and get that sorted. It just causes a bit of problems. Well, not my neighbours, just my missus's telly downstairs. Right, then, Ali, you get off. Nice to speak to you. Hope to catch you again sometime.
1: Very, very good contact for me, for mislocation. And as I said, I'm not very, I'm well, I was doing a contest thing last night with a colleague of mine, and we went down into North Wales, we went down into Southampton, we went all over the place, you say, and we got there, and it did quite a bit actually, but there we go. Anyway, I wish you what you wish yourself. Ace of your indoors if you got one. As ever. And I will catch you at a later day. Anyway, John, thank you, my mate. Anyway, I'm going to go to the phone for you. Bye-bye, John. Cheers.

0: Yeah, it's not you I'm struggling with. I'm struggling with your accent from down there in the North Country. You'll probably be struggling with mine, with Geordie accent. I'm from the northeast of England. I live in Yorkshire, but I'm originally from the northeast of England. Okay, then, you have a good day. And don't get too wet.
1: Hey, Sam, mate. Good morning.

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Mike 7, Lima Zulu Uniform, Mike 7, Lima Zulu Uniform calling.

0: 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Anybody just by?
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station trying to get back there. I didn't get any of that. Seems to be just jumping in and out. I don't know what was going on there. Back to you from Mike 6 Hotel Yankee Oscar.

0: Mike Zero Lima Whiskey India, just looking for a quick audio report, please, if anybody can oblige. Just testing out a new software.
1: Yes, it's coming through okay.
0: Lovely, thank you, appreciate that. It's not too loud, is it?

0: Yeah, I don't know if he came back to me or not. I didn't receive anything.
1: Yeah, sorry. You're about right. Any more, you'd be over. But where you are now is about right. Maybe just a touch bit lower, but it sounds fine. That'd be sort of your preference, really, if you want to, whichever way you want to go. But it's all right. It's Mike 7 Oscar, Whiskey Mike, this end.
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0: You are cutting in and out a little bit there, Dave. I don't know if you're trying to get into a repeater somewhere or whatnot, but I'm missing a little bit of it. I think you said it's okay anyway. I'll see how we get on with it. I can turn it up or down a bit, but like some people on here over-modulated, I don't want to be screaming at people down the mic, so appreciate that. Thank you. M0LWI.
1: You don't want to, definitely don't want to go on, are you? Maybe you could do just one little notch and you'd be perfect.
0: Hey Dave, one little notch down or up?
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0: 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Short mobile, Scampton.
1: G1FXE. Yeah, that sounds much better to me. It might benefit from one further notch down, but as it stands at the moment, it's taken that sharp edge off of it.
0: Give me a radio report, please. Just out road from Scampton, Lincolnshire. Mike 6, Victor Sierra.

0: Mike 6 station, this is Mike 7, Alpha, Alpha Charlie. So again, would you call back again, yeah, please? Slowly, Mike 7, Alpha, Alpha Charlie, over.
1: Mike 6, Golden Sierra, this is Star 8.
0: Golf Whiskey Charlie, once again, you are very poor signal, very crackly, like a bit of bacon cooking on the stove. Mike 7, Alpha Alpha Charlie, over.
1: We are only using a antenna that I just down the road from Scampton, on the way back to Sheffield,
0: try again later on. My 6 station, try again later on. Your signal is very broken. My 7 Alpha Charlie, over.

I'm 0 wells, will be why I'm hoping I've not turned it down too much, as nobody can hear me now. But G1 FXC, I think it was, if you're still there, if you can just come back to me and just let me know it's not gone too quiet.

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Victor Kilo 6 Roger Oscar VK6RO in Perth on Hubnet. VK6RO in Perth. Anybody around?

0: 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This is Mike 9, Mike Delta Lima.
1: 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Yeah, yarn up there. It's about 9:30 or something here. QDH is Perth. Just thought I'd come into the shack, shut things down, but I thought I'd try Hubnet. I haven't been into Hubnet for a while. See how it was still going. Name is Graham, grey hair, grey ham, and I'm in Perth here. Can you hear me all right? M9 MDL, VK6RO.
0: VK6. Sorry, you'll have to come back again with the call sign. I just missed that. Yeah, the name here is Mike India Kilo Echo.

It went, the carrier was there, but there is no audio coming in, Mike. Are you still there? Don't know what's going on. It sounds like you were transmitting, but there was no audio. Can you just go ahead again?

0: Yeah, Mike 9, Mike Delta Lima returning. Yeah, sorry, Graham. I'm on an FT60 handheld, and the jack plug for the speaker mic pulls out just slightly, and I lose the audio. I hope I'm coming back to you now from Mike 9, Mike Delta Lima.
1: Yeah, loud and clear now. I've got one of them. I bought one of them a long time ago, 2000 and... probably 2011 or 12, and I've still got it. The battery died years ago. I don't use it much, but the good thing about the 60 is you can plug 12 volts in the side and run it without a good battery, if you know what I mean. Used to take about 10 hours, I think. But anyway, yeah, I got one, and I've got the Y adapter, the genuine Yaesu Y adapter thing. I think that's what you have to use with the speaker mic. How long have you had yours, Mike? I'm not sure how much I paid. Probably around about £90 in your money, approx. My call is VK6 Radio Oscar, Radio Oscar, and I'm using a 7100 ICOM enemy all-star node, dummy load. Whereabouts are you, Mike? Even though I'm MDL, VK6RO.
0: VK6RO, M9 MDL. Yeah, I'm... just north of the city of Portsmouth on the south coast of England on a very, very rainy day. It's supposed to clear up in about 10 minutes or so, but I can't see any breaks in the cloud. I think you said you're in Perth. Lovely city. I was there 2021. I was in Perth for a little holiday. Back to you, Graham, VK6RO, M9 MDL.
1: Yeah, VK6RO. Yeah, well, Perth, since 2021, has grown population-wise. We're now 2.8 million. When you were here, we're probably 2.3. So we've gained, you know, 500,000 people at least in a couple of years. Well, talk about wet. I looked at the Perth radar today, and we had 300 kilometres of rain. 300 kilometres of just rain, heading straight over Perth. 300 kilometres of it out from the Indian Ocean. And I'm looking at the national radar loop now, and there's still a lot. There is a lot. 512 kilometres. It's going through the wheat belt area, Mike. So all the farmers out in the wheat growing area is going to be really happy. Perfect time for putting in, sowing the wheat. Get a bit of wet ground. 340 kilometres, I think it was. Took nearly all day to go over me. Anyway, Portsmouth. That's on the south coast, and there used to be Nevada. Was it Nevada ham shop or whatever used to be there, I think. M9 MDL VK6RO.
0: VK6RO, M9 MDL. Yep, you're absolutely correct. Nevada was here. To be honest, I can't remember how long ago it it closed down in Portsmouth and they moved to the Midlands, mid-England somewhere. But everybody here misses the shop. It was a great place to go and meet up and obviously buy equipment. Actually, this FT60... it could have been about five or six years ago, but it still runs on the same on the original battery. It lasts a nice long time, but I do have the Yaesu 12 volt supply for the car. So battery issue isn't a problem at the moment. So it's all good. Yeah, but we do miss Nevada. We do miss Nevada. VK6 RO M9 MDL.
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1: As a ham mic G3 SED, he started the 6 meter group with G3 JVL from that island south of Portsmouth, and I was the first VK member of the six. They started 6 meter group, the UK 6 meter group, and I was the first member from VK. Now that would have been 82, 83, 80, I'm not sure, but it was when the UK got 6 meter band. And I have worked Mike maybe 3 or 4 times over the last, 20, 30 years. And he sent me a catalogue once, and I used to look inside the shop on the internet, look, they had all this nice stuff in there. We don't have a ham shop in Perth. The nearest one is 4 to 5 days drive in Melbourne. So we haven't got a ham shop. There are only two in Australia, one in Sydney and one in Melbourne. The one in Melbourne is probably the only true ham shop here. Anyway, I might give it away, but nice to catch up with you again. If you run into Mike or hear Mike, say g'day. I know they closed down and moved north, and I think they merged in with another shop up north, in the Midlands or somewhere up there. So thanks for the chat. We'll catch you again. M9 MDL, VK6RO.
0: 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Yep, well, I've been using Nevada since about 1980, when I first got my CB radio, or at least the accessories for it. But yeah, we miss it. We miss it, and I will if I bump into Mike on the air. I'll give him your regards. Thanks for the chat, Graham. It's been great, but we'll hand the frequency back to other users. VK6 RO M9 MDL. Thank you, Graham, and 73s.
1: Yep. Okay. Well, just on your FT60, that's pretty good. Mine lasted a few years, the battery, but it's gone now. But you can shove 12 volts straight in the side, I think. Getting a bit late for me. I'm not 26 anymore. Catch you later, M9 MDL. I'm going to shut everything down, VK6RO. See you later, I'll disconnect.
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2: 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Many thanks, greatly appreciated. Have a good afternoon. 7-3, thank you.

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1: 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It's nice to know that he's working there, Carl. Back to you.
0: Mike, 7 Kilo Whiskey Romeo, return. Yeah, it's it seems a good system, that. It's my second buy after Mini 110, that. Back to you.
1: 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Yeah, it's all good, mate. It's like I said, it's working well. It's very good, mate. Back to you.
0: Right, I will see my 73s and I will speak to you on the phone.
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0: I'm from G6HHB. I just disconnected from WiseX. I was trying to see if I could get a signal in via Echolink as well. I'm successfully doing it. my alter ego is SQ8PDP, named Stan, and I'm located in southeast Poland. And at the moment, I'm coming in through Echolink from SQ8PDP, stroke G6HHP. Over.
1: So yeah, I can understand. Don't know if you were you addressing me? Did you? I didn't hear my call sign, so perhaps you could go again if you're coming back to G4HXE.
0: Yes, G4HXE from G6HHP, stroke SP. Yeah, thanks very much for coming back. I was just trying to see if I could access it via Wires, Hubnet via WiseX, and appears that it's working. So noted for the future. From G6HHP, stroke SQ8PDP, name is Stan, I'm located in southeast Poland, a city called Rzeszów. Over.
1: I'm new to this mode actually, so I'm not sure what works and what doesn't. I've programmed what I think is correct, but I'm through the Portsmouth repeater. My name is Alan, also in Elf November, live down in Southampton. So yeah, you're getting in via WiseX, okay, it would appear. I'm used to DMR, so not used to D-Star, so I don't know what to expect on this mode. G6HHP, you mentioned another call sign afterwards, so I don't know what the other call sign was, whether it's your access point or not, so perhaps you were a bit slower on that one. G6HHP, George 4, Hotel X-Ray Echo.
0: George 4, Hotel X-Ray Echo, from Old 6, Hotel, Hotel Papa. Yeah, my other call sign is Sierra Quebec 8, Papa, Delta, Papa. Again, my name is Stan, Sierra Tango Alpha November, in Rzeszów, southeast Poland. I was just trying to see if I could hear myself through WiseX, and the link appears to be working. I've had some ups and downs with the internet over here. I'm just coming into Echolink at the moment. Into Hubnet, and you said you're located in Southampton. I used to work in Southampton about 35 years ago, and lovely city. From from G6HHP stroke SQ8PDP, over.
1: You were sure Hotel X-Ray Echo. Yep, I got Echo at QTH over there in Poland. I wonder what you did in Southampton. I think this repeater I'm going through is actually located somewhere near Fairway. Comes up as Portsmouth on the network, but it's probably a little way from Portsmouth. But I'm actually going through I am going through the Portsmouth repeater in actual fact. I thought I was going through my open spot, but I don't appear to be. George 4, Hotel X-Ray Echo.
0: George 4, Hotel X-Ray Echo from Golf Hotel, Hotel Papa, stroke Circle 8, Papa Delta Papa. Yeah, I know Portsmouth, I'm Bath Road. As you may know, it's just a little bit north of Albert Road. And, there used to be a cinema, I've forgotten the name of the place now, it was demolished. It's quite an ancient cinema, built in the 1930s. And I used to go and drink in the Fawcett Inn. It had another name, but I won't repeat it over the air. And back to you, and I'll make it final. So the wire has just come. Thanks. Over to you from SQ8PDP stroke G6HHP.
1: travel not much time in Southampton. I bought a property down here in 2012, but I've not spent that much time actually in the city. I know very few people down here. Don't know too many amateurs around this area, just a couple. Spend a lot of time in Fuerteventura. I've got an Echo Alpha 8 call sign over there. Echo Alpha 8 Delta Foxtrot Victor. Anyway, I won't hold it. Let it get away. And good to know that we're actually getting through the Portsmouth GP7RN. G6HHP stroke Sierra Quebec 8. Hotel X-ray Echo.
0: Oh, 73s, and have a nice afternoon from GPHP stroke.
1: Yeah, sorry, Jixi. Yeah, okay, now, yeah, I hope it's, I think you're probably dropping out through the internet, huh?
0: Stroke.
1: Yeah, sorry, Jixi. Yeah, okay, now, yeah, I hope it's,

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1: Mike Papa Victor Sierra, George 4 Hotel, X-ray Echo. Yeah, coming loud and clear. 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

0: 67 Papa Victor Sierra, the station that just replied to me. Unfortunately, I didn't get your call sign because it was a bit garbled. Location would be the city of Southampton, Mike 7 Papa Victor Sierra out.
1: Yeah, Papa Victor Sierra, Gulf 4, Hotel X-Ray Echo, G4HXE. Yeah, I don't know if I'm talking to the repeater or not. It's at Fairham, I believe, and I'm actually in Southampton, so I don't know if maybe we can try a simplex contact. Wonder where you're located in Southampton, which part of the city. I'm in Burselden, just outside of Southampton, from G4HXE.
0: PVS. I'm located in Sholing, it's not too far away, but yeah, I'm actually going through the Southampton repeater according to my radio, so hopefully, I think you're probably picking up the, I'm not sure whether you're picking up the Southampton repeater or not, over.
1: 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Yeah, you'll find me on QRZ.com if you want to drop us an email. I'd like to perhaps have a chat locally. On maybe one of the simplex channels. I don't know if I'm getting in okay. I would imagine the signal level may be a bit iffy from this location. I do also operate DMR, but I'm actually set up for D-Star at the moment. I could actually go onto my hotspot, which may be a better signal. But interesting to find out. G4HXE, George 4 Hotel X-Ray Echo.
0: Mike 7 Papa Victor Sierra returning. I'm using the RepViz radio with a custom sort of third party sort of OS on it, and it seems to work quite well. But I'm just using it through the local repeater. I've sort of got a hotspot here, but I haven't really got it. I haven't managed to get it working yet, so I'm still twiddling around with it at the moment. Over.
1: Yeah, for Hotel X-Ray Echo. Yeah, which repeater do you think you're accessing via? Which repeater are you using? Are you coming in via DMR?
0: So I'm on the Southampton DMR repeater. I can't remember what the call sign on that one is, off the top of my head. It's just set up, it's 7SU.
1: I also use GB7SU on DMR, but I've got this 705 and we've had a few rainy days, so I've been trying to sort out D-Star and see what I can do on D-Star locally. But I reverted to the hotspot yesterday, but appear to be going in via the repeater today, so I just turn the hotspot on, off, and although the light's flashing on it, it's just the RS that's picking up, I suspect. Yeah, okay. Adjacent frequency, so it's probably selectivity. Okay, that's good. Hopefully we could operate sometime on what's the name? Name here is Alan, Alpha Lima, Alpha November. I say QTH is Burselden running IC705 and a collinear. And hoping to be through the GB7RN repeater in Portsmouth, G4HXE.

0: operating name would be Paul, Papa Alpha Uniform Lima. So I'm located in Shaolin, so not too far away. But so it's a bit of a weird one with this, because it's all like sometimes it seems to be pretty good getting through it, but now and again it's all have a few issues. But it's pretty reliable to put us through my. I'm using a Ritviz handset, so it's not a big sort of like unit, so it seems to be working reasonably well. I've had it about 4 years, I suppose. But I sort of dip in and out. I wouldn't say I'm an active amateur. I tended to do a lot more sort of FT8, to be honest. But not really had much chance to do that lately. Anyway, I'll hand the microphone back to you. This is Mike 7, Papa Victor Sierra.
1: From 44 Hotel, X-ray Echo. Yep, okay. Yeah, I do some, a little bit of FTA, not much, but on the HF bands, mainly for monitoring conditions, really. I'd like to do some, get going on 6 meters, off to France shortly. So, maybe able to, if conditions are good, maybe able to get a few contacts on 6. Well, we've got some sporadic E around. Okay, stay 7, please. And I hope to hook up again with you on another mode sometime, Paul. Maybe DMR. M7, Papa Victor Sierra, George 4, Hotel X-ray Echo.
0: And I'll go to wish you best 73s. I just thought I'd sort of quickly pop on. It's just all on there, so... But nice to make the acquaintance, and said, yeah, we'll hopefully, you know, sort of try and see if we can get on a frequency that works for both of us and have a little bit of an atter. So all the best from Mike 7, Papa Victor Sierra.
1: Yeah, so just to see if I can copy on input. Are you on next, have you got S20 available?

0: time. If that's okay with you, Eamon.
1: I'm not sure if I'm on the machine to you, not to take me a minute.

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1: Yeah, the station for a radio report. I hope I'm getting in okay. G7SYY, pedestrian mobile, Charlie.
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1: Yeah, okay, so it's G7SYY. The name here is Steve. Excuse me, don't bark him. My name here is Steve. And as I say, the location is about half a mile from Charlie. Give us some more audio and I'll give you a report. I'm not in the best place to repeat, so I'm about 12 miles away from it. But over to you, G7SYY.
0: I do apologise, G7SSY, Steve. Okay, Steve, M7NIY, Mark. Okay, Steve, hope that's enough audio. Are we getting back to you?
1: You're coming over okay. No problem this time. You're not digital, are you?
0: No, negative. Repeat, GB3 Charlie Radio.
1: Okay, no problem. No, you sound good. It makes it... I've been listening to digital on here for the past half hour or so. I'm not joking. Anybody who spends that money to sound like that, beyond me. You're coming over okay. Audio, absolutely fine. No problem at all. I think you've got my call sign wrong. It's Golf 7 Sierra Yankee, G7SYY. So no problem at all. I think you said you're working in the Sierra.

0: north in Wales, isn't it? A place I can't pronounce. But I'm on the Skelmersdale repeater, which, say, I said before, I think is running about 12 miles from this location. Over to you, G7SYY Mobile.
1: G7SYY, I've got it this time. Thank you, mate. Much appreciated. Well, tell it, Steve. Well, thanks for on the report. Good to know we're getting through okay.
0: You're coming over okay, no problem. A couple of dropouts on the last over, but a bit of white noise, maybe on my side. But yeah, you're sounding absolutely fine here. Catch you later. G7SYY now clear. Ta-da.
1: Yeah, look after yourself, Steve. 7-3, mate.

0: This is M7UAZ, just quickly checking access to my local repeater. Just wondering if anybody could hear this and just to confirm I'm connected.
1: Yeah, G7SYY mobile. Yeah, you're connected okay. I don't know which one you're connected to, but we're connected to RP at this side. Location shortly. G7SYY mobile.
0: Hello, thank you for confirming connection. I'm new to amateur radio, you see. This is actually my second contact. Call sign's M7UAZ, and my name is Henry. We're down in Corsham in the UK.
1: Okay, Henry, welcome to the hobby. I'm pretty sure you'll enjoy it. I've been licensed since 1994, and I've virtually never been off it. The moment I'm just getting back on HF, and I'm actually referring my antenna. I'll be doing it all day. But yeah, you're coming over in K. I know Corsham. I used to drive down to that part of the world to an egg processing plant. Through Chippenham and down towards Melksham on the right hand side down there. And I also talked to another station that's from that neck of the woods as well. Well, yeah, you're coming over okay, Henry. No problem at all receiving you this side. Say, location here is Charlie. Name's Steve. And I'm just about home now. So over to you, Henry. G7SYY mobile.
0: There. Well, thank you for making contact, Steve. Yeah, Corsham is quite a nice sort of place in the world. We often go down to Chippenham and Melksham. Yeah, so this is my first time using the repeater. I actually got my license only about 2 weeks ago or something like that, and I had to choose a call sign and things. So thank you then. I'd better be off now. But it was nice talking to you, and I'm glad I'm coming through clearly on the repeater. You might hear me on sometime in the future. So thank you. Back to you.
1: Enjoy the hobby. 10 to 1, we'll bump into each other again. I usually go on up next in the morning. I usually take my dog out before I start work, and I usually have a wander around the moors, so I'm usually knocking about somewhere. But anyway, all the best. Just keep at it. You're getting out okay. Your audio's fine at this side, no problem at all. 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
2: 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Name is Ian, location St. Helens. I'm just wondering what handheld are you using and what are you using, because you're getting some good distance on the portable from Chorley to the Skemmersdale repeater. G7SYY, this is M7AAC. Back to you, sir.
1: What was the question? I'm just using a 5-watt Chinese handheld, the Quan Cheng, at this side. I'm about 12 miles away from the repeater, possibly. 10 to 12 miles away from the repeater. I'm just using the stock antenna. I'm not in the best place at the moment. It shouldn't be too bad from where I am here. So when I was talking to Henry down there a few moments ago, it wasn't the best location. I'm just making my way back home. But you're on the same repeater, right? Anyway, over to you, G7SYY mobile.
2: 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No, I'm coming into the Prescott repeater, GB3PT. Oh, just a quick question, sir, because I'm interested in the radios and I need to move up to my intermediate license. It sounds like you've got a good radio there, working 5 watts on a stock aerial. So thank you very much for getting back to me. G7SYY, this is M7AAC, closing for a final. Passing it back to you, sir. M7AAC, over.
1: Yeah, okay. Well, say for the price of these, I've got other handhelds. I've got an Icon, an older one than this. But I thought I'd buy one. I bought two of these. I mean, for 24 quid each, this Quan Cheng, it's got everything. It's dead easy to work. They're... I've had no problem with both of them, but last week I ended up with a Bofeng, one of those UV5R minis, and it wasn't in the same league. Well, I did improve it a bit, but I put the Quan Cheng antenna onto it because the little stubby aerial that came with it, not much cop at all. And anyway, I did buy another antenna for a 1.2 dB gain, so it is mildly better. But I don't think the receiver's got as what this one is. And the transmit power is the same. I have to check the transmit power. But there's a lot of places which I can't get into, you know, for where I can with a Quancheng, which is really strange. What do you expect, though, for the price, really? But I'd recommend these anyway for what they are. I mean, if you lose one, it's no big deal. Anyway, I'll let you go. I'm almost home now, so nice to speak to you, and hope to catch you again sometime. At G7SYY Mobile, Charlie.
2: 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Thank you very much, sir. M7AAC, going QRT now. Over.
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0: Yes, evening, Rob. G4ZWH, G4TP returning. So, just yourself there. I think the others have deserted, haven't they? So, just making a note of the time. Right, yeah, I'm well, thank you. It's been horrible the last couple of days here, lots of rain, but I think tomorrow's going to change, and the weekend's looking good, so looking forward to that. Just been listening on 10 metres, it's quite lovely. It's nice to see the band, you know, going well there. And worked into Lithuania the other day, just after the, Tuesday after the 77 contest. Had a go on that, worked about half a dozen stations, and then had a listen on 10 metres, and there were some stations there and went to Lithuania, so it wasn't too bad, was it? So trust you well, Shona and the kids, and pass it back with a pause if the others are about. G4ZWH, G4TP.
2: Yes, on the side.
1: G4PDF. Yeah, I've got you there, Robert. Good evening to you. Les, I'm a bit confused. How are you coming into the system? Because it's showing up on the dashboard. You're on EchoLink, but it's got somebody else's call sign. So I wonder which repeater you're coming through or how you're connected. I just heard you call and Shona said, oh, is it Thursday again? I don't know where the time goes. It's the weeks just fly by now, absolutely zip by. Nothing much to report this side since last week. It's gone very quickly, and here we are again. Round to you, Robert.
2: G4PDF for the group. Good evening, Rob and Les. My apologies for not being on parade the past couple of weeks. I've just this afternoon come back from Norfolk. I've been over there since Friday. The weather, well, it starts off okay until about 10 o'clock, and typically the cloud starts to build, and before you know it, you've got rain, and we've had a couple of hailstorms over there on the Norfolk coast at Bacton. That's what I've been up to, for the past few days. I took my scanner with me. I took the Bearcat scanner and listened to the aircraft overhead beating up over the North Sea, actually. Feeling a bit zonked actually after that 4-hour drive this afternoon, but pleased to be able to make it on the sked. Not sure who else is on. I'll pass it round to Les, G4TP in the group, G4PDF.

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1: G4ZWH. Yes, not sure what's happening, Rob, with Les. I'm coming in on a slightly different route. I lost my crib sheet scrabbling around to get the handset and the hub on, and I looked it up on the internet. So I've come in on Star 52 for the Hertfordshire group and this repeater in particular. As I say, normally come in on a slightly different full complement of numbers, the five digits that you would have for HubNet.

0: So hopefully I'm not broadcasting across the whole of the Hertfordshire Hubnet group. G4PDF with the group.
1: Yeah, I think, I don't know how it happened, but Les was on, I don't know, he was on the local repeater, I think, BP, the local one to him, which was connected to Hubnet, which is what we're on, but he's now on Freestyle calling us. So I'm not sure if you've got the ability there to switch to either GB3 Bravo Papa or to Freestyle, but he's calling us there.
0: G4PDF, okay. right, I'm not sure what to do then. I'll stand by on this one, and perhaps you can tell me what I need to do from G4PDF.
1: Yeah, on your phone, you dial 555.
0: G4PDF returning. I didn't get any of that, I'm afraid, Rob. The repeater wasn't receiving you at all well. You were very badly broken up there. I'll continue to listen, G4PDF.
1: Yeah, okay, yeah, Robert, yeah, there's all sorts of technical difficulties going on today. All right, I'll be back in 2 minutes, I'm just going to go give Les a call.
0: QSL.

0: G4TEP. I wonder if you're hearing me now, and that's G4ZWH.
1: Yeah, Roger, okay, Rob, is Robert with us? I wonder, shall I have a pause for him, G4TEP?
0: G4PDF, are you there? G4ZWH.

0: Looks like you're still in trouble, so Rob, back to you. Ah, Mike Zero JL.
1: Yeah, actually, he's probably
0: hello, GP3SR. Roger back. Thanks very much, Brent.
1: So basically, there's two like large networks that these repeaters tend to connect to, and you're on one, and he's on the other, I think. But I don't know. I can't hear him over there, so I'm not sure. Anyway, back to you, Liz.
0: Okay, well, if you say say hello to him from me, maybe we'll try and you know, next week, so that may be more successful. But yeah, carry on with you for a minute or so, Rob, and I'll let you maybe carry on with Rob there for a while. But yeah, give him my regards. Yeah, shame it's all gone a bit pear-shaped tonight, isn't it? If you don't get this on the HF on sideband, do you just carry on? But yeah, with newfangled stuff can give you a bit of a headache. But glad you made it, and Robert, of course. I did get him saying he's on the side, and that was all we got from him. So so there we are. Yeah, nothing major to report. We're going to probably have a go on the 6 metre contest tonight, which starts at 8 o'clock local time until 10:30. See what that's like. But yeah, I don't know whether the weather's going to affect it too much, but we'll see. Obviously, we'll have a tune around and see what's going on. So there we are. But yeah, so the weather's hopefully going to improve at the weekend, and next week going to get some good weather, so I'll probably get out on the bike. A bit of a throat again, I don't know why. Probably too much wine, HI. 4ZWH, G4TB.
1: Yeah, Robert, G4PDF, it's still showing it's connected to where we are, so I'm not sure if you can hear us, Robert, call in. But, yeah, it's like you say, it's a lot simpler on HF, isn't it? You just get your frequency and that's it. This is all internet magic in the background. But anyway, the repeater you're coming through, GB3BP, is linked to the internet, and you can link it to various places just using the DTMF commands. But if you haven't gotten there, it's a bit harder to do. I just did it via the... you can do it like via... We've got an admin portal, so you can just kind of dial in and, you know... tell it where to go, so to speak. But, yeah, 6 metres. I can't remember if I told you or not. You probably told me. I've already told you. But Matt, one of the members at the Verulam Club, had given me a long-term loan of a 6 metre radio FM. So I'm going to be running that as a gateway. It'll only be running 5 watts. When there's a lift on, I don't know, maybe you'll be able to get me directly, Les. that'll be running through the same antenna I've got, you know, the one hidden in the tree. So I've just got to set that up. I'll probably, maybe at the weekend I'll get some time. I've just got to, I've got to get a few bits together, program the computer and all that kind of stuff. Working there. I wonder if you've got any new toys your size. So back to you.
2: G4PDF, hopefully I'm on this one.
0: Yeah, getting in, Robert, do you want to take a longer over and then stick it round to Bob there for G4ZWH, but take a longer over, you're getting in okay, G4TP.
2: G4PDF returning. I was saying, Liz, that I've just come back from Norfolk this afternoon. I've been up there since Friday. The weather hasn't been brilliant. The morning start off well, but by mid-morning the rain had got to us once more. it was a break from the usual things at home, and it's just a shame about the weather, but there we are. We can't fix everything, can we? Took me 4 hours to get home, so I'm feeling a bit like a zombie at the moment, but there we are. We can't fix everything, can we? Took me 4 hours to get home, so I'm feeling a bit like a zombie.

0: been quite like squally winds, random thunderstorms, and then, you know, 3 minutes later it's bright blue sky. It's very odd. Les, I was going to ask you, I'm sure last time we spoke the court case was just about to happen. Did it go ahead and did it get resolved? You not mentioned it, so I wondered if it got postponed or something. Around to you, Les.
1: Zoh Group Chief 14P is saying that Robert is now getting in to this one okay, no problems. No, it's I'm waiting for the case to occur. I hear from them by the end of the month. I'll give them another few weeks, but I don't hear. I'll ring them up and find out when the actual case comes to court, or when they might settle it, you know, a minute before knowing them lot. That's how it normally happens, doesn't it? Because it's going to cost them a lot for it to go to court. And they've already admitted liability, so I think, yeah, it'd be stupid to go for it. I don't know why, but make a settlement and let's get, you know, finish with it, because it give me a headache, to be honest. So there we are. Okay, I'm in your 6 metre radius. Yeah, it was possible. Possibly we could do it direct. Or if you can get into GB 3AM, the 6 metre repeater, if you look it up, I can get into that quite well. And a bit west of you, but it is slightly north from me as well. So he might be in range of that one. It's got very good coverage. It's endstock with me here. So maybe we can have a go on the repeater anyway, or direct. We'll see. But, yeah, I can run 100 watts on 6 metres as well, which is quite handy. Can't really put it to the beam because I'm not sure the power handling of the beam, probably about 20, 25 watts maximum. But even with 25 watts, it's possible I can get to. I've worked stations about 100 miles away on the beam on 6. Under sort of normal band conditions, but then of course they run in beams as well. So there we go. But yeah, shame you can't do SSB because you'd be able to hear the activity tonight on the 6 metre contest. So that's that. Okay, about Norfolk, Robert. Yeah, times I've been to Norfolk, normally pretty windy, but I went there a couple of weeks ago. It was about 22 degrees, beautiful, no wind. Really enjoyed it. Went to Snetterton, see the classic bike racing, you know, the old Norton singles and all that sort of stuff. But, yeah, other times I go, it's pretty windy. You get the odd bit of rain up there. I try to avoid right up there. But, you know, you can get caught out, of course, if it's a bit showery. But there we are. So, have you been on your bike, I wonder? Right, around to Robert, isn't it? PDF in the group, G4TB.
2: G4TP, G4PDF, returning. Okay, Les, well, obviously the past week not been out of the bike, but I gave it a run knowing I wasn't going to be here. I gave it the engine a run. Can't remember why I didn't go out now. Basically, I wasn't going to get all togged up for a short ride, but I wanted to make sure that starter would turn the engine over and get us running. And that's all good. What other things? Well, I think Tuesday my doorbell camera said the postman came and brought me practical wireless and bike magazine as well. I get that on a subscription as a benefit of being a customer of a particular bank, so that doesn't actually cost me anything. So I have bike magazine as a perk. I shan't be on the 6 metre contest. I don't have an antenna up for 6 metres, unfortunately, and the vertical will load on 6 metres, but obviously being a vertical, I only like to pick up a few locals anyway, so I shall not bother with it. But I'm okay on the 6 metre FM rig there. I hope you have some success with that, Rob. You'll have to let us know about that. So over to you, G4ZWH in the group, G4PDF.
0: Yeah, the 6 metre radio is a copy of the ACU FT 9800. It does 6 metres, or 10, 6, 2 and 70. I think it runs 50 watts.

0: watts on on VHF, probably 20 watts on UHF. But I should be able to. I've only got a vertical antenna for it, so I'm not sure how well I'll get. I mean, I know AM is also vertical, but I'm not sure how well I'll get down. I could try pushing 50 watts down that way and see if it makes it. And it just it's a simplex, so it will whatever it hears, it will relay to the internet, and then whatever it hears from the internet, it will transmit. So it could be interesting out mobile in the car. We'll see, but I've still got to set it all up. It's a bit of a pain in the bum to get it on air. And yeah, for some reason I thought you said they'd already got a date for the court. I didn't realise it was still ongoing. They're really dragging that one out, aren't they? I don't know, well, like you say, if it's all already, you know, admitted liability, I'm not quite sure why they're being so difficult about it. But anyway, hopefully it'll get resolved. Right, I'm going to have to disappear in a minute because it's the start of the evening routine with the kiddies, bath time and all that kind of stuff. So where's it going? It's round to you, Les, G4ZWH.
1: Okay, G4ZWH, the group, G4T, period, fine business. Yeah, well, I'll probably sign out in a minute or so if you're going to carry on. I'm going to go to some dinner or something, so I've had a normal two penneth worth. It's a shame Steve didn't come up there from Italy. Probably could have worked him on IHF, couldn't I? Okay, he's got troubles with his aerials. He needs to get himself set up properly. I know he's got difficulties, but get something, you know, out and working. Those conditions on 10 have been quite good lately, so I don't know if you've been listening, Robert, but saying to Rob earlier, worked into Lithuania Tuesday evening about 10 o'clock, just after I finished doing some operating on the 77 contest. I worked into Lithuania, quite good signal as well. Funny enough, I was working for, I don't remember, but he knew my name, so I can't remember when we last worked, but yeah, all good stuff. It's nice to see the HF getting a bit more active again, isn't it? Fire up the old HF stuff. So there we go. Yeah, they haven't given me a date for the court. As I say, I'll give them a week or so, and then I'll find out what's going on, if they've got a date. But it just, to me, it's just a lot of silliness, delaying tactic. I suppose I don't want to, you know, pay any money out, of course. So, but it will hopefully come to an end. So there we go. And yes, well yeah, I use a vertical on the contest as well. The beam, as I say, I can run a bit more power into the vertical, which is basically a bit of wire. Tuned obviously quarter wave on 6 metres, works quite well. And, you know, if I want to get a little bit further, obviously I'll stick the beam on, but then I've got to raise the power, because I think it only handles about 20 watts or so. So that's the situation. Right, round to you, Robert. And so listen once more round, and then I'll sign out with you guys. But thanks for coming up. G4ZWH, G4TEP.
2: G4PDF. Returning to the group. Yes, okay, gentlemen. It's good to hear you once more. As I say, I shall try and do the contest on my existing aerial. I have got verticals for 6 and 4 metres. It's just a matter of feeding them, and I probably need to arrange a coaxial switch to be able to do that with the existing setup at this VGH. So that's something for the future anyway. And yeah, I hope your thing gets resolved, Les, on your claim. That gets sorted sooner rather than later. I wish you both 73 from Lincolnshire. Thanks for the chat. My apologies for any problems on the linking, as I say, of coming slightly differently, which I found at the Star 52 for the Hertfordshire repeaters. So round to you there, Rob, 73, G4ZWH, 73, G4PDF in the group.

0: G4ZWH. Yeah, it's like a lot of these things, isn't it? It's easy when you know how. but yeah, I think we're all on different methods of connection there. So anyway, we've fixed it, so all good. Yeah, well, nice to catch you all. Let us know how you get on with the 6 meters. That'll be interesting to hear. I think that's it. That's us done for another week, isn't it? To you, Les, as a final, we're on a different network to where we normally are when we call. So if Steve had come up, he would be calling elsewhere. We wouldn't hear him. But it's fine, Neil. I'm sure we'll explain it to him next time we all catch up as a group. Anyway, have a nice evening, all. Thanks for the call, 7-3. Over to you, Les, for any finals, G4ZWH.
1: Okay, Rob, G4ZWH, Eaton Socon, Cambridgeshire, G4TB, Bournemouth Hearts, and Robert there, G4PDF in Lincolnshire. Lovely to talk to you all. Regards to Hazel, of course, Robert, as well as yourself, and regards to Shona and the kids. They're going to have some dinner with them, and nice to get it going, and maybe next week I'll bring the other radio up, connect that up, 25 watts, but it gets okay, so then I can play around with the keypad obviously on it. So there we go. As I say, using the 897 with just an ordinary fist mic. All I can do is go up and down in frequency. It's about it, you know. There we are. All right, 7-3, G4TB, Bournemouth Hearts. Please be brief and then closing. Cheers, all.

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1: Yep, a quick hello, Rob, G5TOM. Just to let you know, the event earlier was someone joined the two networks together in error. I think it was a Dutch station, but that seems to have disappeared. G5TOM.
0: Yeah, hello. It was a bit of a kerfuffle earlier because well, I don't think it's unkind to say, but I don't think Robert and Les fully understand the dynamics of the systems and how they work and don't meet in the middle for lunch, etc. But anyway, we got there in the end. Back to you, Tom.
1: G4ZWHG5TOM. Like I say, just to let you know, I sort of just caught it at the moment. I just printed the bubble chart as the networks were joined, so I saw the culprit. And I also heard, actually, because I was monitoring both networks at the time, and I heard the echo, so I knew there was something up. But there we go. I'll catch you a bit later on. Oops, just dropped the key there. G4ZWHG5TOM.
0: Yeah, I thought something weird had gone on there, because Les, when he was talking, was showing up as an echo link with an M6 call sign. I thought something had gone a bit peat-tong somewhere. Anyway, have a nice evening. Catch you later, 7-3, G4ZWH. Thanks for the update.
1: Yep, 7-3, G5-2M.

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1: Hello, Stuart. How's it going?
0: I'm all right. Was that Les I've just heard you was talking to? Back to you.
1: What, earlier? I was talking to Les G4TP. Is that who you mean?
0: Roger. I'd heard him for ages. It's normally you have a chat with him every Thursday, back to you.
1: Yeah, he calls through GB3BP in Hemel, and half the time I think he's using a rig that hasn't got any buttons on the front, so wherever BP is pointing is where I hear him. I monitor both, and quite often it's sat on freestyle, Stuart, so normally I pick up the call over there.
0: Have you had a good day at work, then, Robert? Is it the office tomorrow, or was it the office today, back to you?
1: It was the office today, actually. I thought I'd change things up. I'm going to have to slide away in a minute. Just about to start the kids' bath and all that kind of stuff. I normally try and clear about 10 minutes before I need to actually clear, because you know what it's like. but what happened to your side? Was it today you got a new lorry, or was it tomorrow you got a new one?
0: No, mine was in for an inspection, so I was on the asphalt side. I was doing tarmac. And it's been raining. It's been raining all day, Robert. Raining all day, right to you.
1: Yeah, I know the feeling. We had the same here. I found out that I've got holes in my shoes because I had wet feet earlier.
0: G5SCL returning. That's not good there, Robert, is it? You'll have to get yourself some. Bidding you on London money. You want to get yourself a pair of shoes, my mate. You're not a pauper, back to you.
1: You can still be on champagne money and buy lemonade, Stuart.
0: I spend more money on boots, work boots, than I do for casual footwear. Do you know that, back to you?
1: No, but I can well believe it. So I bought some Mountain Warehouse like hiking boots because I thought, well, that sounds all right, and they looked all right, but they fell to pieces within like a couple of months, like absolute junk. So they've gone in the bin. They're the ones that made my feet wet. And I remembered to my brief stint as a volunteer police, I got issues with Altberg peacekeepers, and they were the bee's knees. So I'm thinking of splashing out for something made by Altberg, Stuart.
0: Yeah, Roger on that one. I don't even know what make of my work boots are, but they're about 50 quid, they were. But they've got... They're not laces as such. They're like a plastic string type thing, and a little wheel where you tighten them up that way. Quite quick release shoes, back to you.
1: Yeah, there's some nice. There are some nice ones out these days that you can get. Magnums are the other ones, but they're a bit cheaper. But I've read that their quality control has gone down recently, apparently, according to Reddit.
0: Yeah, I don't know what. Then I've got another pair of slip-ons, which you're not supposed to have. And they're like a Doc Martin type, farmer's type boot. They're quite comfy, actually. I can remember in the day having a pair of pit boots where you had the toe cap on the outside when I were a kid. But you can't get them no more, actually, about you.
2: The old skinhead bother boots, Stuart.
0: Hey, Dave. 10 or 14, and I've are the yellow laces or red laces? You know what I mean. Back to you, Dave.
2: I do know exactly what you're talking about, Stuart. Afternoon, good evening. Same to you, Rob. I only popped in with that drive-by comment. You carry on. Go ahead, Rob.
1: Yeah, evening there, Dave. I've been trying to clear for the last 15 minutes. I've not heard you on for a while, so hello. Hello from me. Hope you're well down there. Sure you've got the same wet, thundery weather we've been having. Yeah, so with that, Stuart, I actually am going to disappear before the wife appears as the saucepan. So round to you, Stuart, for any finals, G4ZWH.
0: Yeah. Nay bothers, my mate, nay bothers. Catch you later. 7-3 from G5SCR.
3: They've probably had indigestion. That was me, Mike Zero, JEL. Just listening.
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1: a 20BGF, like 0JEL. Are you monitoring, Brian? 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
2: 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G0CDX.
0: G0CDX, Golf 1, Juliet Sierra Fox. Name here is John, Juliet Oscar November, and the QTH is just south of Middlesbrough, over.
2: Thank you, John. I don't know if you called in for a radio report or for a QSO, but good evening, name's Paul. I'm not a million miles from you, I'm in Aycliffe. But you're sounding good, G0CDX.
0: G0CDX, Golf 1, Juliet Sierra Fox returning. Yeah, thanks very much indeed for coming back to me. I actually am a gateway for the Northwest All-Star Group, but we're having difficulty, and I was accused of it being the gateway at fault, but I think I can get into everybody else's, so it must be something more fundamental. Anyway, thanks very much indeed for coming back to me. You take care, you stay safe. Golf 1, Juliet Sierra Fox, 7-3s.
2: Yeah, okay, G1JSF. G0CDX. I do know the gateway. It's pretty strong to me, actually. It's about 5.9 plus 10. So it's a good strong gateway. It's the actually the strongest gateway that I've heard in this area. I did work on the Northwest All Star Group through that gateway a few days ago, and it was working fine then, so I don't know what the problem is, but sometimes people that are only on simplex, and they get the if you put gateway up, even if it is on a split frequency. But yeah, as far as I know, it's working all right from this end. But if you need any assistance with checking it out, I can do that for you. Good luck, John. G0CDX.
0: G1JSF returning. Thanks very much indeed. Anyway, you take care, and I've got some more delving to do, I think. Anyway, thanks very much indeed. Ta-ra for now. G1JSF now clear. Ta-ra.
2: Yeah, good luck with it. G0CDX now QRT.

Try again. Huey Zero, BDS, Brown, are you monitoring? Mike Zero, JEL. Good to see GB3SR back. Nothing heard. Sun 3.

0: I shouldn't check in for access. Yeah, you get in, okay. I'm 0 LWY.
1: Yeah, thanks for that. Re-uploaded my firmware to my radio, so just wanted to make sure it was still working. This is Mike 7, Papa Victor Sierra. Location would be City of Southampton. Operating name would be Paul. Thank you.
0: Anything else? Yeah, no issues, Paul. Sorry about all that. I'm just watching television. I just heard the radio going off, so I've grabbed it. Yeah, no issues, Paul. You're coming in nice, clear audio. M0LWY, QRC.
1: Yeah, Roger there. Thank you very much for that. Much appreciated. You also coming through nice and clear as well. Mike 7, Papa Victor Sierra, going clear. Over now.

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1: And so why returning? 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

M3 BVX, apologies to the home net. I just discovered that I've got a faulty audio connector, so apologies for anybody that I caused any inconvenience to. Thank you, bye.

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1: Hello, M9 GBI, I'm reading you loud and clear. I'm actually quite new to the hobby, so this is one of my first sort of few transmissions. I actually passed my license about 2 weeks ago, so glad to hear for you. Your audio is coming through quite well. Back to you.
0: Yes, it's M9 VBI returning. Hi, yeah, my name is Brad. I passed my foundation in January this year, and then went on to do my intermediate in March. So I'm relatively new too. I'm based just east of Manchester, and I'm speaking by the GB3RP repeater. So you're coming through loud and clear. Where's your QTH? Thank you.
1: My name is Henry, and we're from Corsham, and my repeater is MB7IUE, which is the local one for us, just down in Neston, a small village below. Back to you.
0: M9DVI returning. Hi Henry, and by the way, congratulations on passing, it's fantastic. I thoroughly recommend you going on to do the intermediate when you feel you're comfortable. It's not that much more difficult. You need a little bit more studying, but not a lot more, and it's definitely worth it if that's what you want to do. I didn't quite get your QTH. Where are you based? That's it?
1: Yeah, M7 UAZ returning. We are based in Corsham, which is a small town near Bath in England. Yeah, so I'm planning to do the intermediate and eventually the full license. I've had a little look at the full license at least, and it doesn't look too bad. But for the foundation, at least it wasn't too bad. It was just did it on the laptop and it wasn't too bad. Yeah, I got on quite well with it, to be honest. Anyway, I'm using a Yaesu FT65 transceiver, which I got shortly after passing the exam, and it seems to be working quite well since I've recently programmed in the repeater. In fact, I did that today, and yeah, I'm quite pleased it's working. Back to you.
0: Oh, Henry, that's really good, and I'm so pleased. I'm privileged to be one of your first QSOs. That's fantastic. So I'm not familiar with the transceiver. Is it a handheld or is it a base station? And what sort of antenna are you using with it?
1: It's a handheld transceiver. It's a Yaesu handheld one, and it came with an antenna. The antenna was like a small one, but the reception wasn't too great, so we got a new antenna, sort of a longer one, and this one seems to give better reception. So it's a handheld with a 433 megahertz antenna. It's also supposed to be able to do the 2 meter band as well, which is quite handy. Back to you.
0: This is M9BBR returning. Henry, that's really, you're coming through really, really clearly. So, as I say, I'm based in Manchester, and it's definitely, the net is obviously working really well for you. Fantastic. Right, well, it's been a pleasure and privilege speaking to you. I wish you the very success when you're going on to study for your intermediate. I definitely recommend it. I'm going to, when I have time this year, hopefully do the full. And I'm going to say 73, and thank you very much, and all the best with many, many more QSOs. So I'm going to sign off now. This is M9VBI leaving the channel clear.
1: Thank you for speaking to you. 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

0: Thank you very much. Can you repeat your call sign for me, please?
1: Absolutely. Mike 7, Uniform Mike November, M7UMN.

0: Brilliant, thank you very much. QTH is smack bang in the middle of St. Helens, smack bang in the middle of Manchester and Liverpool. We're coming through loud and clear. Just testing out the Diamond X30 antenna. Recently just ran some new coax through it, so I just want to test things, see how they sound. Back to you, over.
1: Yeah, righto. Name here is Ian, QTH, same as you. You could probably shout if I could hear you over in Moss Bank, St. Helens. Ian here, St. Helens, QTH, same as you. What was your name, sorry?

0: not far from me at all. And yeah, his name is Chris. My 7 Juliet Hotel Lima. Back to you.
1: Yep, so confirm, Mike 7, Juliet Hotel Lima, Chris, yep.

0: Yes, that's correct.
1: Awesome, mate. I've noted you down. I'll put you in the log. I think you're up to number 16 now. And I'll sign off for now. I'm going to stand by. I'm just going to literally just sit down in my shed. I've been away for a few days and just come back, turned it on. I heard one QRZ end and then you chimed in. So nice to work you. I've got you down on the log. And I'll be on very soon if you want to have a chat soon. Yep, thank you. Stand by. Mike 7 Uniform, Mike November.

0: Yeah, good evening there, Alan. G Golf Zero Sierra Tango Kilo G Zero S T K. Are you there, Alan? MW3VJN for you.
1: Yeah, forgot your call. This is Golf Zero Sierra Tango Kilo MW3. Go ahead again. Is that Tristan?
0: Yeah, good evening, Alan. How are you? G0STQ. How are you? Nice to hear you. STK, sorry. Nice to hear you on HubNet this evening. How are things?
1: Yeah, good evening, Tristan. Yeah, bit of a dull day today. Not done a lot. Baked some bread and that's about it, I think. Oh, made a stew. I put heating on tonight as well, so it's not very warm. But other than that, not too bad. So, back around to you. Just refresh your call sign with me, please, over.
0: Yeah, it's MW3VJN, Mike Whiskey 3, Victor Juliet November, Alan.
1: Roger, Roger, yeah. I knew the voice. I couldn't remember the call sign. I knew it was an MW 3, but... couldn't remember the last bit, but yeah, not so bad. How are you then, Tristan, over?
0: Saw you on the dashboard there, and I put you in my log and wishing you had a good day, and all noted that you've been making the bread, and nice to work you. It's a shame that you can't send me some of that homemade bread, homemade cooking, HI. Back to you, Alan.
1: Okay, Tristan. Yeah, well, I make butter as well. So, do you want your bread buttered on both sides, over?
0: Somebody used to make some nice butter and bread when I was working in the local care farm. They used to make bread and rolls, and when I used to go to another place. And then I used to go to another farm and they used to give me some homemade butter. So it's a shame that I'm not close to you. I could have tried the butter and the bread, over.
1: Yeah, Roger, Roger. Yeah, well,

0: contact's easily made by radio, but yeah, it's a long way to travel. I'm not quite sure how far it is. I don't think it's... what part of Wales are you? Is it north or south of?
1: It's in West Wales there.
0: Okay, yeah. I don't think the last time I went, it didn't seem to take me that long to get there. It's a while since I've been. I think we just cut across the middle of Wales and then back up the coast. But it was very very nice. It was in the warm period and there was no rain. it was a few years ago, I think. We were having an exceptional summer. Not like last year. It was just normal, you know, nice days with a tiny bit of rain at night and you know, good during the day, just how we like it. But that was the last time I went. Don't ask me where I went. I'm not sure. We were touring around in the motorhome and finished up at what's the castle up there in North Wales. Yeah, we finished up there anyway, and then made our way home back to Skipton, where I was living at that time. MW3VJNG0STK.
1: Nice part of the world, and yes. Anyway, it's good to hear you, Alan, and I hope to catch you later on. If not, I'll catch you tomorrow. But to keep this short. And see you elsewhere can work. So, back all the best, 7-3s, and we'll catch you further down, 7-3s. And have a good evening from MW3VGN, and enjoy your butter and your homemade baking there. I'm very envious or jealous is the word I would say. But 7-3s, Alan, we'll catch you further down.
0: Okay, Tristan. You know, thanks for the call. Anyway, I was just about to get in the shower, so you've just timed that about right. Well, I made the bread half and half, so it's got some home meal in it as well, so that's a bit more healthier. Cheers for now, Tristan. Have a good evening yourself. 7-3. MW3BJNG0STK. Now it's clear. Bye-bye.
1: Bye-bye, 7-3s, and take care. 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

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Good evening. Up there in Scotland. 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
1: Good evening, this is Mike Whiskey, number 3, Victoria, Juliet, November, MW3VJN. Good evening, the name is Tristan in West Wales. A very good evening.
2: Hey, good evening, Kristen. This is Chris from St. Helens. I am in the middle of Liverpool,

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1: Mike 9 Bravo Yankee India, I think it is. Go ahead.
0: Hello, Tristan. This is the call sign is Mike 9 Victor Bravo India. My name is Brad, and I'm speaking to you via the GB3RP repeater from northeast Manchester in England. Back to you.
1: Pleasure to meet you on Hubnet, Brad. And I'm just going to log you into my QRZ logbook. Nice to hear you on the brand mice, on the actual Hubnet. And you're coming in about a five and eight is your report, but I'm copying you, and that you're coming in through the repeater there, and running here the Quensheng handheld, and also the micronode. I'm coming in through my micronode, the G4RPG micronode. There, that's how I'm connecting to the Hubnet. And it's nice to work you for the first time there, Brad. Back to you.
0: This is M9DBR returning. Yes, that's Tristan. You're coming through really clearly. It's about 5 and a 6 at my end. But then again, the repeater I can access, I'm accessing you on, is probably just right at the end of my reasonable range of transmission. So I'm happy with that, and thank you for your report. I'm talking to you on an FT991 Yaesu and a Diamond X50, which is in my loft. It's not that great position, to be honest, but I'm in a housing estate, and for various reasons I can't get it any higher. I'm also in a valley, so I've got all things that are conspiring against me, but it's great to do a QSO from you. I see you're based in Wales, so that's great sign of the technology we're working with. This is Mike 9 DBI, back to you.
1: Raise your check, please.
2: Brad,
1: yes, it's, I know what you know, you're limited what you can do there, and in the housing complex, and you know, you've got to put everything in the loft. I know I have a few friends the same.

there. You know, they moved from their QTH and they had moved into a housing complex, and they were able to use, you know, programs on amateur radio there. And so there we go. And please keep in touch there, Brad. My email is on qrz.com. It would be nice to work you on the Hubnet. And you can drop me an email there. My email is on qrz.com. And it's good that we've got this mode. You know, although you can't put antennas up there, at least we got this mode there. And these Quanshengs and Bay of Hengs, they're reasonably priced. You know, they're not expensive, and you can whip them up. You know, you can connect what we're doing now there, Brad. So back to you.

0: M9 BBR returning. Yes, Chris, assistant. Yes, that's, I completely agree with you. The technology is wonderful and so much more accessible, and we're able to communicate with people all over the world, really, very, very reasonably. I'll definitely keep in touch. You are on my, I've logged you in my QRZ as well. So I will, I think I'll end it there, and thank you so much for your QSO, and I will no doubt speak to you again further down the log. So I'll say 73, and I'll leave you to your partner. This is Mike Nye, Victor Bravo, India. Over to you.
1: No problem, I'm just about to compose you an email there, so you should get an email from me in the next couple of minutes there, Brett. So 73s are the best, and the email is on the way to you. 73s.

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0: 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Whereabouts are you?
1: The station that was calling, I didn't catch the call. I think you're a bit too fast with the call sign. My call sign is MW3BJN, and the name is Tristan, and I'm in the place called Newcastle Emlyn in West Wales, near the town of, on the coast down towards Pembrokeshire. Good afternoon, good evening.
0: Mike Whiskey 7, Echo Yankee Charlie, just in case. Mike Whiskey 7, Echo Yankee Charlie. Ah, another Welshman. I haven't got a Welsh accent, but yes. Hiya, good evening.
1: Good evening, Mike Whiskey 7, Echo Yankee Charlie. Good evening, Mike. Down there in Chepstow, it's nice to hear you. Not 2 million miles away, but... nice to hear you on Hubnet this evening. Nice to work you there. And the name is Tristan, and as I said, I'm coming through to you on my amateur radio handheld, just a cheap Woxen, Quancheng, Chinese radio from AliExpress. Just working a few stations on Hubnet UK, Mike. Back to you. You're a 5 and 8, 58. Oh, I'll give you 5 and 9, 59 there, Mike. From MW3VJN.
0: EYC. Yeah, good evening to you, Tristan. Yeah, I'm on a Bofang 1701A. It's the second one I bought. The first one, the channel button on the top went. I didn't realise you could actually click it up and down on the buttons on the front. But I bought another one. Cheap and cheerful. Again, AliExpress. I think £37.95. So yeah, it's a good radio. Got a tactical antenna on the top, one with the bendy gooseneck, not the rubber duck. And it gets out absolutely fantastic. I'm coming through MB7ITH on Hubnet, run by one of our club members. So yeah, you're coming through loud and clear on your audio there. I've only played with Quoshang once. Not bad. Back to you.
1: Well, a friend of mine has got a Beijing 1701. He's shown it to me, and he's trying to get me to get one because it's a nice clear display to compare to the display screen on these Quancheng, but I used to have a lot of Quanchengs, Beiyofengs, and then they died. I've only got a Beiyofeng UE5R, but the main ones I use now is this Quancheng. I've got a Beiyofeng which is for Rainet use. I'm thinking of getting an Anytone. I've got a Retivis RT3S with a Raspberry Pi hotspot, but I may get a Beijing 1701. Maybe I'll get a Beijing 1701, but the firmware I'm using on my DMR radios and

0: I was to get the 1701 would be the GD77. It's a nice software to use, but on the Quengxiang, I'm using the one with the Bandscope by Florida. It's a French developer that's got the Bandscope and all that, Mike. So, okay, I'll hand it back to you, and I see that I've just noticed that you're interested in Klansman radios. That's another thing that I like. Anyway, back to you, Mike. I'll hold this short. You're in my QRZ logbook, and I hope to keep in touch. So, back to you for your final, and I'll take a pause now and catch you again. 7-3s.
1: W7EYC. I'm nowhere near my logbook or computer or anything, so catch me again. It's the Bofang 1701 I got. The rubber duck aerial comes up with it. The SWR is so high, it's stupid. So I got a Nagoya flexi antenna, one with a big plastic thing on the end. Absolutely fantastic. The radio doesn't get hot at all. As for Klansman, yeah, I've got a PRC 320. I've got all the kit, everything, including the hand crank and you name it. I've got everything. I'm going to take it apart this year and clean all the paint off it, the years of paint, and I've got the correct spray paint. I've had a couple of the spec plates made up as originals. So, yeah, I've got a little bit of a job to do on it. I got given it. Slowly over the last few years, I've started collecting all the kit, including the mast for it. You name it, I've got it. But I used to carry one of these around when I was in the services, and I was with the Royal Engineers. And that with your gun and your webbing and all the rest of it, I'm thinking, oh my God, I must have been Superman when I was younger. It weighs a ton. The other thing I've done is I've got three batteries. One is original, it all works, and the other two, flat as a pancake, horrible, and I've converted those home to lithium batteries. They last a lot longer, a lot higher amperage. Charge those up on an RC ready control charger. Okay, back to you, quick one.
0: I'd like to see some pictures of those, Mike. I just dropped you a quick email to thank you for the QSO, and maybe you could respond. And as I said, I was gifted them, but I've donated them to a friend of mine. And also, I was given a lot of ex-cadet radios, which were Klansman, and I donated them to my friend again. But I still have a lot of connections with my friends, which collect Klansman radios. Anyway, so I hope to catch you again. I've sent you an email. You're in my log, and hope you can drop me a line back there. But I must go now and have a cup of tea. And the email has gone to you, Mike. But lovely to talk to you. Please keep in touch, and we'll have another chat again, and thanks for coming back for a chat on briefly on Hubnet, and I wish you all the best, and stay safe. 7-3's Mike Whiskey 7, EYC, MW3, VJN. 7-3's Mike, and be safe down there in your neck of the woods. Bye-bye, and take care.
1: MW71C. Yeah, I've got your email, Tristan. I shall reply now because I've got my phone with me. And when I get up the shack, I'll stick you in my log on QRZ. I'd like to talk to you again on Klansman stuff. That'd be very, very interesting. Just before I go, one of the lads I was talking on here down in Sussex, he gave me his name and his QRZ, but there's no email. He's got a Klansman test set. For testing the Klansman, which I was very interested in. I've dropped him a line on Facebook, and there's no response. So if he does get back, yeah, I just need to test the set, make sure it's okay and everything. All right, 73s for now, and I'll reply to your email now. Very nice to talk to you, Tristan. You take care, and I hope to catch you further down the electricity bill or the coax. Okay, cheers, man, 73. This is MW7EYC going QRT.
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0: It's Bam Fritters from a tea tonight. Lovely. MM9SR, you said that.
1: MM9SRU, the other night made me chuckle, because it was after midnight and all I heard was, and all of a sudden, it's quiet as a mouse. Mike 7 Uniform, Mike November, funny

Yeah, just watch your inboxes for spam. That's what will happen tonight. Ah, well, never mind. It's good on Hubnet. MM9SRU.

0: Golf 1, Yankee Papa, Quebec. This is Mike 7, Alpha Alpha Charlie, responding back to your QSL. Mike 7, Alpha Alpha Charlie, over.
1: Mike 7, Alpha Alpha Charlie, I think it was, G1YPQ. Sorry, a bit of a late response there. I thought nobody was coming back, and kind of switched off in the brain, but there you go. Good evening to you. The name is Carl, Kilo Alpha Romeo Lima, location just outside of York, and accessing via my G7RPG node. Back to you.
0: Golf 1, Yankee Park, Cuba. Carl, good evening to you, sir. Operator name here is Ian, QTH is St. Helen. Sorry about the delay getting back to you. I was wondering if somebody else was going to nip in and get to you first. So I'm just responding back to your QSL. Mike 7, Alpha Alpha Charlie, back to you, sir.
1: Ian, no problems. Bit of an evening to myself, really. I work nights. I do Monday, Tuesday, Wednesday. so Mondays are a bit of a strange day, and Thursdays, obviously I finish Thursday morning. Try to have as little sleep as possible, but you kind of end up in a bit of a zombie state, so that you sleep Thursday night. So I'm kind of up and about and a little bit with it. Lots going on at home. We've just had an extension built. We're getting towards the back end of that, so we've had a lot of builders around and one thing and another. Weather, absolutely terrible. But I'm led to believe that the weekend isn't supposed to be too bad. So quite looking forward to that. We'll see how things go, definitely in summer. As I said, not too sure how you are accessing. Currently just using a Retevis, an Aland handheld. I think it's all the same brand at the end of the day. And I'm accessing via a local G7RPG node that's just in the garage. Back to you from G1YPQ.
0: One, Yankee Park, you back. This is Mike 7 Alpha Charlie. It sounds like you're a busy man, Carl. Busy man with stuff going on. Over in St. Helens, it's been one of those miserable days where it's rained, and gone a little bit cold. And at present now, we've got St. Helens and Wellington playing rugby on Sky Sports. So I'm going to pass this back to you, sir. Golf 1, Yankee Park, Quebec. This is Mike 7 Alpha Alpha Charlie. Over to you, sir.
1: GMYPQ. Yeah, no problems. No, I'll leave it to your sport. I know the World Cup's on, which is quite interesting on nights. I work with quite a lot of young lads, and nothing happens when the World Cup's on. Everyone turns up in the vehicles, but nobody gets out of them. I think they're all watching on their handheld devices, etc. Yeah, hope your team win. No, don't mean too rude. I don't do balls. I do two wheels or four wheels, but not that passionately. A lot of people go, oh, do you? How's so-and-so doing? Or how's Lewis doing? It's like, don't know. Just like watching it. Played football as a child in the summer. I think we all did. To be honest, I don't know many kids that didn't. But I didn't follow it. I think I went to a football match. I'm trying to think of my log. Bradford City. I went to a Bradford City football match and couldn't believe the violence at the end of it. And that was in back in the 80s, late 70s, early 80s. And I think that kind of scarred me for life. and put me off football. And that wasn't the violence on the pitch. It was what went on at the football field. So I don't particularly follow football or rugby. Played rugby at school as well. So there you go. Bit of a strange one. But that's just how things are. Okay, thanks for coming back to the call. 7-3s. enjoy the upcoming weekend. And we'll catch you again sometime. G1YPQ, just listening, HubNet, and I'll put it round to you for a final.
0: Golf 1, Yankee Park, Quebec. Thank you very much, sir. Thank you for the QSO back to me. Well, like everything else in this world, hopefully managers out there are going to put a TV screen in the staff for a restaurant so that when England play or Wales play or Scotland play, you get 90 minutes off. So that's England for you. And hopefully people might be able to go home early from work as well. So Mike 7 Alpha Alpha Charlie saying 7-3s and passing it back to you for a final. Mike 7 Alpha Alpha Charlie, over.
1: G1YPQ, yep, 7-3s, all the very best. And of course, good luck to England. Bye for now.

0: Station looking for Radio Chat GL1 EQ. You're, I'm going to say 90% into the repeater, a little bit of noise. That is assuming you are accessing via a repeater. Name Carl, location near to York, North Yorkshire, GL1 EQ.
1: Yeah, the last operator that ran on the repeater, you're ever so quiet, very, very quiet, over.
0: Yeah, okay, no problems. Just responding to your call. I'm accessing via a G7 RPG node at the home location.

0: G7 Delta Uniform Yankee, G7 DNT. Yeah, no problem. Evening from Wiltshire, G7 DNT. Keith.
1: Thanks for that, Keith. Name's Ray Descend. I'm in Liverpool. Just checking out this new Vox DMR on my phone. Everything seems to run nicely, so thought I'd try it out. And you're coming through very good yourself, Dave. Thanks for the reply, and hope to speak to you again soon. Once I get this phone sorted. First time on DMR, so I'm hoping to have a good time in a few days chatting around. So thanks very much for the reply.
0: Yeah, cheers for that. You're coming out on Fusion, by the way. You're going in on DMR, but I'm on Fusion. I'm on the AC1, and I'm going to the hub. The hubnet. Yeah, I'm coming in on another digital format. And our call signs, I think our call signs are very close. I'm G7 DNT, so I think that's pretty close call signs. Guess it's going to be the same year, or a year out. Over to you, and good night. Because I know you said you're going to go. So we're 73s. Cheers for coming and give us an audio check back. G7 DNT.

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Anybody give me a radio report to see if I'm working?

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1: ZeroXLC, I'm ZeroJBC.
0: Hello, mate. How the devil are you? Nice to hear you. I trust you well.
1: Certainly
0: am,
1: Mike. How are you?
0: Yeah, I think
1: it's me you're talking to, John.
0: Yeah, okay, John. Yeah, I've just sat listening to the radio, not doing a lot, and I had a bit of a tune around, couldn't find anybody, and then I just heard you call just then. I don't know if you heard me or whether it was random, but yeah, nice to hear you. It's been a bit of a rainy one. I don't know what you've had in your part of the world, but it's never stopped this afternoon here.
1: Say again, what did you say about this afternoon?
0: Yeah, I was just saying, John, it's been a very wet one today in Wigan, you know, the afternoon.
1: Very wet here as well, and what have you. And also that wind, so it's, it's been damp all day.
0: Yeah, it shows you the climate's changing, don't it? We used to get some very, very hot summers, didn't we, at one time? Very hot. We're lucky this, you know, now these days, we're very fortunate. If we get a week, it used to be hot for weeks, didn't it? You know, sort of 8, 9, 10 weeks at a time.
1: Yeah, it certainly did. It certainly did, and I remember as a kid where we used to live in Swinton. They used to back the old trolley buses up a street at side of us, and I used to go up playing on them. All in my best gear till we found Tarbables. Then it was stopped. I went home and I was caked in tar.
0: Hey, that's absolutely right, John. Yeah, it used to melt the tar out in between the cobbles, didn't it? I mean, obviously now all these cobbled streets have been tarmacked over. There's a few, isn't there, knocking about that's not been done. But, you know, most of them, they've disappeared. And, yeah, it was melting the tar, wasn't it, in between the cobbles, I remember that. I remember all the reservoirs drying up, about 76, I think it was, and they were telling everybody you couldn't wash your car. Hose pipe, man, dear me. Back to you.
1: Yeah, I remember that, and don't wash your cars, as you say. And there were some places where they took tankers to the streets and they had to fill whatever they could for water.
0: It don't seem 10 minutes ago, does it, John? Dear me, yeah. Don't seem 10 minutes ago. It used to get really, really hot, didn't it? I can remember walking about with no shirt on as a youngster and getting badly burned one summer. There's nothing worse, you get your back burned and you're trying to get to sleep in bed, you've had it.

0: F0 GBC. Yeah, that's right. I've invested in a new rig a fortnight ago. I don't know if you've heard of them. Come from Moonraker and a Launa LUNA 70 watt output on 2 meters and between 50 and 60 on 70.
1: No, I've not heard of that one, John. I've not heard of that. That's a new one on me. Yeah. I'll have to have a look on the internet. I'm very often on that website, having a look what's in and what he's flogging and whatever. But yeah, I'd certainly get you heard, wouldn't it? 70 watts output.
0: Yeah, that's right.
1: Yeah.
0: Scan on it, you can scan it. Which is not bad, but also this was only just short of 100 quid, but they brought another one, I forget what that is, and that you can get for 90 odd, or in some places I think they mentioned 80, but I couldn't swear to that, Mike.
1: Zero XOC, she's got a lovely voice for a computer, hasn't she? Hey, they're getting clever, aren't they, with electronics? They certainly are. I know my laptop's got this co-pilot thing on, which most of them have now. And I was just fooling around with it, you know, tell us what the correct time is and all this. And it answers you in such a way, if you didn't know, you'd think it was a person coming, you know, replying to you, and it gets into conversation with you, and obviously, I think it was the day after, I'd mentioned something, I'd forgot what it was, but the computer hadn't, and he said to me, how was your visit to such a place? I thought, flipping heck, he's clever though.
0: What they can do these days, and it doesn't take them long. I mean, look at that, I think it was Chinese that they went on one of these runs, and there was quite a few robots doing it, you know, and they look pretty good, they were like a duck, but they could go.
1: M0XOC, when my daughter was at school, at high school, they went on a trip somewhere, I forgot where it was now, and they met one of these, you know, these robots. I can't think what his name was. He did have a name, and, you know, he's quite advanced, I suppose, for what he was. You know, but, I mean, that was like, I'm trying to think now, that would have been 20 years ago. You know, but since then, they've got even cleverer. It'll not be long before you've got one as a pet.
0: Oh, yeah, that's one good thing. No cleaning up after it, no feeding it. And 10 to 1 like these Hoovers have got, you'll go to a docking station and park itself down and recharge itself. And 0 GBC.
1: Going that way into AI, artificial intelligence. Yeah, it's clever. It is clever, definitely. I mean, I used to watch that film, Donkeys, years ago, that Terminator, and it frightened the living daylights out of me at the time. He's getting pretty close to it. It certainly is. You know, they're getting so advanced with electronics and what they can do.
2: M78C break.
0: They go get, I mean, we've just... on the... Turns out at 10, 2, 3 o'clock.

0: Yeah, listen, John, I'll speak to you another time. I'll let you go. I'm not giving this idiot the benefit of the doubt, but I'll speak to you some other time, and we'll let him have a play with the system till he gets caught, of course, and then he'll not feel as clever. 7-3, John. M0XOC.
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1: MZOXOC, this is Mike 7 Alpha Charlie, over.
0: M7AAC, M0XOC, yeah, good evening to you there. I don't know where you are, I'm sure you'll tell me. Name's Mike, or Mick, and we're located in Wigan.
1: M7AAC, good evening to you, Mike. I'm just dropping in onto your conversation on QSO before, and I was just wondering about what you thought about these little robots now. Got it in restaurants, and you said AI is taking over the world. Because I went to the Chinese buffet in St. John's before it shut down, and you had these little robots that came out with the food. And I'm thinking to myself, do you tip a little robot that brings your food out, or do you tip a human being? That's all the reason why I was making this QSO. My 7 Alpha Charlie, back to you, sir, for an answer.
0: Yeah, it is. It's clever, isn't it? Electronics are certainly getting very, very advanced. I worked in electronics myself years and years ago when you could actually see the components, you know, whereas now they're actually working under microscopes. They're so, so tiny. You know, it's amazing that they can actually build something like that. But they can, you know, and it's... The thing is, everything's so miniaturized. So obviously they can make things smaller, you know, because the parts inside are very, very tiny. It really is amazing. I don't know how they can work on something so tiny. That's probably why when anything goes awry, you know, they just throw the board away. It's easier.
1: XOC, Mike 7 Alpha Charlie, yeah, but my way of thinking is though, even when I went to the Chinese buffet, all you can eat, and even though you can order food and it comes out on these little robots, what happens to the waitress? I mean, isn't she out of a job nowadays? Because all these little robots now are bringing your food to you. Mike 0XOC, this is Mike 7 AAC, back to you, sir, for the final response, possibly. Over.
0: M0XOC, yeah, go ahead the break, please.
2: Hey up, Mick. Mike 7, Uniform, Mike November. Hey up, Ian. Mick, you asked where he is. You're speaking to Ian and Ian from St. Helens and St. Helens. I hope you're both doing well. Ian, I never went to the... Chinese restaurant when they had the robots, but I did hear about it, you know, wasn't there years ago? I haven't been the last couple of years, but all I know is it's been shut down for at least a few years. But it sounds mad about the robots bringing out your food. I'll tell you both what gripes my gears. The AI with telephones. When you phone up somewhere, the menu's all in AI, it can't understand you. It takes shouting at it in order to get someone on the phone, like just answer the phone yourself. That annoys me. Back to you, Mick, from Mike 7, Uniform, Mike November. Back to you, Mick.
0: F0XOC, good evening to you there, nice to hear you again. Yeah, we seem to sort of agree on certain things, and that's one of them. You know, there's many

0: have I been on the end of a phone line? And he said, I'm sorry, I didn't get that. Please repeat it again. And you're getting ready to murder your telephone. And then it's like, let me try and get someone to help you. And then they put somebody on the phone, and the guy who comes back to you doesn't happen to speak English very well. I know that's happened to me in the past. And you think, oh dear me, I've gone from the frying pan to the fire.
1: Yeah, that's it. This is Mike 7, Uniform Mike November, in the group. Over to Mike 7 Alpha Alpha Charlie.
2: 7 Uniform Mike November, this is Mike 7 Alpha Alpha Charlie. Thank you very much, sir. Good evening to you. I was just listening to the QSO before, and as they were saying with AI, I'm pretty sure now that most of these jobs that you were going to get done is going to be taken over by robots. And I just think now that, you know, when you go to the power plant and you've got a robot putting a wheel on, and you've got a robot doing this and a robot doing that, how many jobs have them robots taken over? And now you've got like these little trucks that just bring food. How many people are going to be out of a job because a little robot could be taking food to you these days? And so, as I said, AI technology is just leaps and bounds. M7AAC, passing it back to Mike Zero, X-Ray, Oscar Charlie. Mike 7AAC, over.
0: M0 XOC. Well, you're absolutely right there, yeah. I mean, I remember when my daughter worked in retail and they were putting some of these automated payment systems in, and they laid off loads and loads of staff, you know, because they had quite a few of these installed. And I remember going in the shop. I used to go in and meet my daughter when she was on a break, and there must have been about 25 tills that were just not being used, you know. And I thought, you know, what's the point there? There was one till in use and about 25 empty ones, you know. It's a great big shop. And I thought, it's a bit bad, this. And now they've got the automated system. They've still got the one till, but now they've all these, you know, where you scan your card and, you know, all that. And they're not perfect. They do make mistakes.

0: Sorry, that was meant, I think that was meant go round to UMN.
1: Yeah, Roger, mate, I wasn't too sure. I was wondering if it was back to him. Yeah, Mike 7, Uniform Mike November. AI, bloody, we had a, quite often in Ukraine we have speaking clubs and we would talk about a random topic each week, but one of the most recurring topics was technology and AI and how it will develop and how it has developed. And one of the interesting things that we talked about was many, but when I was growing up, I was learning for jobs that didn't yet exist. And when I, my dad told me that, and when I thought about it at the time, I was like, well, what does that mean? Now looking back at it, there's jobs that exist now that didn't exist when I was in education, but I was learning for something that didn't exist. In the future, you've got AI, which is going to replace all of the, it's going to make everything autonomous as best it can. You've got warehouses, like you say, you've got the food deliveries, Amazon with the drones, Amazon with the warehouse, everything is automated. But there needs to be a point where everything that we need to be is automated, and everything that we want to do can be automated. Therefore, it doesn't replace anything, it just makes things better for us. And I think that's what we lack as a society. We don't do things for civil reasons. We do things, I think, for political and economic reasons. But AI definitely has taken over jobs. And I think in the future we need to think of a way to alleviate that by maybe having autonomous trains that we can get on for free and travel for free, for example. Over to Mike 7 Alpha Alpha Charlie.
2: 7 Alpha Alpha Charlie. I'm pretty sure the BBC did something on that. I'm pretty sure what something were. The train driver got out of the cab and somebody remotely took over the train, and the train then was controlled by somebody else remotely. The stuff that you can do with computers these days is absolutely mind-boggling. You know, are we dealing with people here? Are we dealing with, you know, there's a good series on Amazon called The Last Shift. I don't know if anybody's seen it, but where do we go with these days? Because we closed only the sheets 20 years ago. So I'm going to pass this back to MZOXOZ, that is Newsflash, MZOXOZ, M7, back to you, sir.
0: MZOXOZ with the group. Yeah, many thanks indeed, Ian. Yeah, it is. It's getting very autonomous into everything, you know. Like you said, the telephone is a common one, isn't it, really? But if you think about it, I mean, this is not a new thing, really, because if you think about it, if you read back through history and you look at, like, the sort of 18th century, 1700s and wherever, when they had gangs of what they call Luddites that used to smash the machines, you know, because they knew that all these new revolutionary ideas would someday take jobs, you know. So I suppose in a way it was progress, but, you know, progress at what cost? You know, you're absolutely right there with what you were saying and what UMM was saying there. Obviously jobs will go because they don't need as many staff. We'll put it round to M7UMN from M0XOC.
1: I'm going to give a quick standby in case anyone wants to break in.

0: AI does make a lot of stuff easier. You know, ChatGPT and Claude for coding, but you've got this vibe coding now. I don't know if it's a word you've heard of, where instead of actually learning how to code and what it does and how it integrates, people can slap together code that they write a sentence, put it into AI, and it generates code for that very specific context. And then people have a very difficult time of integrating that further. And maybe they use AI and it gets very discombobulated. But it is very good if you want to make a very concise app. You know, it's awesome. It gives you very, very clear details. And it can be scary. There was a Facebook and, well, I think it was just a Facebook project or, you know, experiment. They had two AI chatbots talking to each other, and eventually they realized that they were chatbots, and they changed the language to a coding language where it couldn't be deciphered. And it was something like Joe, Joe, Joe, Joe, Joe, Mary, Honest, Joe, Joe, Mary, Saint, Saint, Saint, Saint, just repeating off. But it was coherent between the two of them. Very, very weird. And Facebook turned it down after about a week. So it could go rogue. It could go very Terminator-esque, as you say earlier. Which, by the way, someone in Russia has made a Terminator-esque robot that does dual-wield pistols and shoot. Very, very bizarre. Mike 7 Uniform, Mike November in the group, round 2, Mike 7 Alpha, Alpha Charlie.
1: 7 Uniform, Mike 7 November, this is Mike 7 Alpha, Alpha Charlie. Yeah, I don't think it's just yet, because I don't think we've invented a battery that will last longer than a week. So, you know, all you have to do is dodge the robot for a week, and it'll just... The way technology is, the way batteries are... you know, in my lifetime, maybe you just might see.

0: formidable only just though, but I'm going to pass this back to Mike and Zero XO. This is Mike. So Charlie, back to you, sir.
1: M0XOC. I've too noticed you're not as strong a signal as what UMN is there, so I'm assuming, and I could be wrong because they say that you should never assume, I'm assuming that you're on a handy or, you know, sort of internal antenna or something, and that's why I'm receiving you the way I'm receiving you. You know, it can't be helped. I mean, we all have to start somewhere, and, you know, at some stage you'll probably get everything sorted out, but, you know, you are getting in. It's just a little bit ropey at times to me. Anyway, we'll send it round to UMN there. That was interesting, what you mentioned there about the incident in Russia with, you know, something that's gone on over there. It is scary. I mean, you know, there's hackers around, and hackers can, well, they can get into anything, can't they? Nothing is secure. Eventually, they'll get in. I read it somewhere, I don't know how true it is, that even something as simple as, you know, your kettle in, you know, some of these kettles are linked into sort of IT in some way, aren't they? You know, automated, that's what I'm trying to say. And I've heard even something as simple as that, they can be hacked. So I put it back to you, M7UMN from M0XOC.

0: Mike 7 Uniform, Mike November in the group.
1: Yeah, absolutely. You're biting my biscuit now. So, it's called the IoT, the Internet of Things. And let's say all these modern technologies, when you come home, you want the microwave, or you want the kettle to come on and make you a cup of tea. You want your bath water to heat up. You want the lamp to come on, X, Y, Z. You want things to be automated, so it's connected to the internet to then know your location, to then do things. People don't realize that the Internet of Things is connected, obviously, by the internet. Things have passwords. Sometimes they are default. It's very easy to search. There's a website, there's a search engine called Shodan.io, and it's what pen testers and ethical hackers use to find, it's what anyone you can use to find anything that is connected to the internet. And you can find all sorts, webcams, microwaves, fridges, toasters, and you're right, it just takes a matter of time for something to be hackable. That's why all of the top name industry leaders, NASA, you've got the White House, you've got the CIA, all of these people get hacked. Some people allow it. They say, right, you can hack us for a certain amount of money. It's called a bounty, and you get paid for it, and that's the ethical side. You sign a contract, don't go any further. But then you get people who wait for so long, they can see one protocol is operating on a specific port, and it's outdated by 6 months. If I wait another 2 months, or whatever, if I wait 2 months, it's going to be expired, and I'll be able to do this. So things get outdated and other things get out. So it's all very time-related in some sense. But you're right, anything can be hacked. And AI is an even more powerful tool for these hackers to, for the black hat hackers, to use to find things easy. Script kiddies, we call them skids. They use scripts that they don't know what they do. And they just maybe do a Hail Mary attack. Stand by for a bit. And they're kind of dangerous because they don't know what they're doing. But if you get someone who takes their time and follows all the steps, it can be quite dangerous. And then AI is just exacerbating that tenfold. So it can be very, very... It's something to think about in the future. These big AI companies now are thinking about changing or doing certain things to prevent certain outcomes. Very odd. And I was going to mention something earlier. You guys, most people have been around longer than I have, but I have seen the transition from dial-up internet to floppy disks and operating systems all the way through to the handhelds, the smartphones, the all of this. And it's just been a boom. I think Moore's Law, every year it doubles or something like that. It's just fascinating to think about. But I think RF has stayed the same. It's just the technology side is starting to catch up now. But anyway, over to Mike 7 Alpha Alpha Charlie from Mike 7 Uniform, Mike November in the room.
2: 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It sounds like you've timed out.
1: I do apologise. I'm going to send it round to Mike 7 Alpha Alpha Charlie.
3: 7 Uniform, Mike November, Mike 7 Alpha Alpha Charlie. Yeah, just a quick brief intro. I got into this ham radio about a year ago, and I was watching some videos on YouTube, which is what most people do. And Andrea M0FXB, he was doing his stuff. I mean, he's in his little shed, wherever he is, and he's doing these radios. This is when he said, well, he came across to me, and he said, basically, the radio I've got is a Hiroshima 980 Pro. It's cheap, it's dirty, but it works. And it does actually work. It's a car radio. It comes with a 12-volt connector, but I've adapted it to run on mains. So it's a 4-amp radio, so you need a 4-amp 12-volt changer to make it work. So, and as for everything else, I'm just going to pass it to M0XOC now. So M0XOC is M7AST, back to you, sir.
2: M0 Zero XLC, many thanks indeed. Yeah, I spoke to Andre in the past. He does occasionally pop up on the radio, not very often, but he does. He likes making videos. He's quite clever, you know. Some things he's knowledgeable about, some things he's not very knowledgeable about, but he admits it, you know. He doesn't pretend to sort of know what he's on about sometimes. And he'll tell you, you know, I'm not sure about this and whatever. He likes playing around with receivers as well. I don't know if you've seen that digital one he's got. I've got exactly the same one, sat here. And I remember on one occasion I'd got myself in a predicament with it. And he helped me out, you know. I don't know what I'd done. I'd done something, the software didn't like it, and I couldn't get the damn thing to switch on. It had somehow locked up. But sent him an email and came up with an idea, try this, and he worked. So he is quite smart. Anyway, where's it going? We'll send it round to M7UMN, and welcome back. M0XOC.
1: Mike 7 Uniform, Mike November in the group. I got a bit carried away there. I need to get a timer put on. I mean, the other day I had my stopwatch out on my phone, timing my transmission. And then I forgot about it, and it went up to about 26 minutes. But I need to get a little... I need to upgrade, I think, one of these Quanshengs, if I can set that up somehow in here. I think they have a timer. But I've ordered a sound chip, I think it's an 830B or whatever it is, sound chip, for my computer to talk and communicate with my radio. So as soon as that arrives, I can get my All-Star node set up, and then I've got my own little node in here. And then I can get on to the antennas. I tested one SWR out, which I should have done a couple of days ago, and it was something like 2.4 in 140s and 1.6 in 430s. And I'm thinking, that's terrible. I mean, it's advertised as a dual band antenna. It's a big fiberglass one. It's just terrible. Over to Mike 7 Alpha Alpha Charlie from Mike 7 Uniform Mike November in the group.
3: 7 Uniform Mike November. This is Mike 7 Alpha Alpha Charlie. Yeah, anything SWR.

0: is roughly at petrol. I've got about a 2.1 on about 4 frequencies on 430 megs. So, But as going back to the technology stuff, the girlfriend turned the TV off and she turned it off at the wall. And because she turned it off the wall, next day I'm on the phone to Sky and I'm saying, why has the Sky box gone off? The hub box. And I didn't realise this, that the TV or Sky box has to be perfectly logged, perfectly connected to the electricity supply for the hub net to work. So it just goes to show you just how much technology has. Technology has progressed. So I'm going to pass it over to M0SOB, M7AAC, back to you, sir.
1: M0XOC with the group, yeah. The only recent problem technology-wise that I've had, but I managed to sort it out, the battery on my laptop was getting a bit iffy. And, you know, it warns you, you know, they recommend you change the battery and all this. And it's not one of these where you just detach it. You've got to strip half the flipping thing apart. Anyway, I took it apart, took the battery out, and I bought one offline. Now, my laptop's an HP, but the battery I bought wasn't an HP. It was a cheaper aftermarket one. And I thought, well, you know, it's the same voltage, the pins look the same, it'll fit. I can't see it making a difference. And I put it in, and my computer wouldn't come on. And I knew for a fact that this battery had been charged, and it wouldn't come on. I thought, what have I done? I took it apart, checked everything, made sure I'd not disturbed any wires or cables or whatever, and I hadn't. And I thought, what have I done? So, took the battery out, put the original one back, it came on. And while I had it working with the original one, I did a search on the internet. I found a forum, and apparently it was because my battery wasn't recognised by the motherboard. I had to buy a proper battery. M7UMN, M0XOC.
2: There's nothing worse than not being able to fix something, and especially when manufacturers design in, manufactured obsolescence, I think it's called. Maybe someone can correct me, but where, you know, something will die after a couple of years, or even when a couple of years ago Apple were found guilty in court of slowing down old iPhones, I think. But Apple are notorious for having very expensive, but albeit it is fairly priced in my opinion, because everything is done in-house. And Apple do an amazing job with security, with design. I like it. It's awesome. However, I do like Android and Linux. And there's one company who I learned about a couple of years ago who made modular phones where you could select, when you buy it, you configure it to select RAM, cameras, battery, this, that, the other. And it's easily fixable by you. To plug and go, you unplug and plug something in. And then they stopped a couple of years ago. But I've just Googled now, there's a company called Framework, and it's saying a laptop, easily fixable, Framework, laptop 12, 500 quid. So I'm going to have a look into that. That's quite interesting. But I think things should be modular. I think everything should be universally available. Back to Mike 7 Alpha Alpha Charlie from Mike 7 Uniform Mike November in the group.
0: Mike 7 Uniform Mike November, M7AAC responding back. Yeah, I was in a talk group over here in Accrington, and he was going through with me because I was on Call of Duty at the time, and Call of Duty actually on the internet was telling me you've got to upgrade your memory, you've got to upgrade this. So I had to go into everything just to upgrade my PC to play Call of Duty. I'm pretty sure James Bond did this. I think the Moon Maker, and you had that spaceship that went along and it just hit satellites. I'm pretty sure that's where we are now at the moment, now with technology. I mean, if satellites go down, the world's going to go down. So I'm going to pass it back to M0XOC, this is M7AAB, back to you, sir.
1: Zero XOC. One of them did come down, didn't it? Skylab. I don't know how old you are. You may not remember that one. But Skylab came down to Earth. And there was a panic as to where it would land. Yeah, I remember that. It came down to Earth. I think it landed in the sea. I can't remember now. But, yeah, I remember that. It had outlived its usage and, well, it was heading for Earth. Yeah, I don't know whether you remember that, UMN, or you might not be old enough, but I remember that happening.
2: Mike 7 Uniform, Mike November in the group. I don't remember the name of it, but I do remember something about someone being hit by something, and it was from space. It was a satellite material, something from space, and I remember reading it. I was like, oh wow, very young at the time, so I was probably like 5, 6. And obviously reading comics and stuff like that, I was thinking maybe she was infected and became like Spider-Man or something like that. But I don't remember the incident. I think the International Space Station should splash down in a couple of years. There's a leak on it at the minute in the Russian... in the Russian section, there's a leak and it's become very serious where they've had to... prepare for evacuation. They've gone into like a, I haven't followed it for a couple of days, but at least 3-4 days ago they went into an evacuation state. Very, very scary stuff. Mike 7 Uniform, Mike November in the group for Mike 7 Alpha Alpha Charlie.
0: Mike 7 Uniform, Mike November, Mike 7 Alpha Alpha Charlie. Yeah, I read about it. I saw that on the internet, and the Russians heard the early. So I think it's all good up there at the moment. But as for the International Space Station, is it still going to be around in a couple of years? It's a very good question. I'm going to drop out of this QSO at the moment. So I'm going to pass this back to M0XOC. And
1: 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Yeah, okay, mate. I wish you a very good night. I'm not going to stick around too much longer myself, and I'm.

M0XLC. If you're still listening on frequency, 7C's and all the best. M7ASE over.